when I wasn't as popping. When they told me take a R&B on the road, and I told them no and drew for Kendrick and Rocky. I tried to make the right choices with the world watching. Mike never tried to rap like Pac. 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

XR 91.7 Memphis. It's your boy, South Memphis Jeff, and you are tuning in to Funky Town, episode 220. Amanda, can you hear me? Coming to you live from the atrium of Crosstown Concourse, we are back to bring you this special show. May the 7th, 2026. Coming to you live from the M-Town Down. Crazy, crazy day. We are going to keep it moving, keep it jamming, man. I'm in a vibey mood. I'm in a jazzy mood. Shout out to all the performers who performed at River Beat this past weekend. Special shout out to my sister and jam, DJ Alpha Whiskey, who precedes me every Thursday with Flight Risk Radio from 6 to 8. Of course, after me is DJ Chemist with Computer Noise Radio, followed by Sister Nellie Hoffman, fresh off her Optic Sync Riverbeat debut, followed by the triple OG himself, DJ Spanish Fly. But for now, you are locked in for the next hour with South Memphis' own South Memphis Jeff. And this is Funky Town. We're going to start this joint off with a little BJ the Kid, Robert Glasper, Smoke Break, all right? 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

WXR 91.7 Memphis. It's your boy, South Memphis Jeff. It is May the 7th, 2026, and this is Funky Town. Coming to you live from the atrium of Crosstown Concourse. Playing a little Horace Silver and JJ Johnson, Cape Verdean Blues. We proceeded there with one of my favorites, 13 Death March by Jimmy Smith and the incomparable Wes Montgomery. And before that, we played Junkie Chase by Curtis Mayfield. Before that, we played a little bit of George Duke, For Love, I Come Your Friend. As you may know, Thundercat sampled that on his album. And yeah, you know, we love playing some sample stuff and stuff. And then before that, we did a little Ornette Coleman, Sleep Talk. It's always cool to play Ornette Coleman over some funk. Before that, we played Lonnie Liston Smith Expansions. And we start off the show with BJ the Chicago Kid's Smoke Break. We're going to keep it moving. Funky Town, episode 220 on WYXR 91.7 Memphis.

You're listening to Funky Town, episode 220. Amanda, I got some ringing on my mic, dog. But yeah, rounding third, headed home on this here episode of Funky Town. Playing a little Bilal Antimatter live, Barbara Glasper, Questlove, and Brother Burris, Travis. I'm not gonna talk for long because I wanna end this joint out with this. It was about 10 minutes long, so we got a little bit of minutes to talk. But yeah, man. Hope you enjoyed this set. Primarily, you know, it was on my jazz tip tonight. I try to move it around, man. Check out those last month archives at wyxr.org/funkytown. Last week, man, I had the Memphis OGs. They pulled up on me. Had a surprising, you know, they was in the building. You know what I'm saying? What's up, man? Al Capizzi, man. Ski Mask and the whole gang. You know what I'm saying? Frazier Boy. You know, Gangsta Black, man. Zerk, you know, Bizzle Blue Bland, all the vets, man, you know what I'm saying? Kia Shine, you know, and so, yeah, that was a good show. So check that one out, and check out all of them, man. You know what I'm saying? Tell a friend. Per usual, take care of yourselves and each other, you know. Man, best regards to my sister and Jim, DJ Alpha Whiskey, who precedes me every Thursday from 6 to 8. With Fight Risk Radio. Of course, after me is DJ Chemist with Computer Noise Radio from 9 to 10. Of course, we are followed by Sister Nellie Hoffman Fresh. Man, she was flaming. Shout out to her and DJ Damp Velour of Optic Sync. They made their Funky Town debut on their big stage, man. I ain't get to check them out because we went on at the same time. I was on the DJ stage. But I got a chance to check out a lot of footage of it, and they just looked and sounded so good, man. Shout out to Riverbeat, man, for allowing, you know, Memphis artists to grace the stage, dog. Shout out to Luca, Breezy, you know what I'm saying? Nico, you know, the whole gang. And so, yeah, I ain't gonna talk too much. I wanna get into this record, all right? Funky Town. Episode 220 on WYXR 91.7 Memphis.

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This is Computer Noise Radio. I am your gracious host, Chemist, coming to you live from the Crosstown Atrium. You know, we are in episode 220. Shout out to all the listeners out there on the East Coast, West Coast, South Side, North up there too. We appreciate you. We got some really cool stuff later on tonight. Thank y'all so much for tuning in. Like I said, this is episode 220. Shout out to my man, South Memphis Jeff, for holding it down for Funky Town episode 220. You know, we be doing this thing for a long time, actually, man. Wow. 4 or 5 years, something like that, man. You know, starting with some technical difficulties, but hey, whatever. It's not like we're professionals or anything. But don't touch that dial. This is Computer Noise Radio. We got some more footwork, Juki 80 BPM, 160 BPM goodies for you tonight. This is Computer Noise Radio, episode 220.

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just like buttons, don't they? Just like buttons, don't they? Just like buttons, don't they? Just like buttons, don't they? Just like buttons, don't they?

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This is WYXR 91.7 FM. I am your gracious host, Chemist, coming to you live from the Crosstown Atrium. Man, this has been a very fun set. I've been playing some very experimental footwork, some very experimental juke stuff. It's actually funny. The song that's playing right now is the precursor to my track, Make You Please You. Like, this was like the first edit of it, but somehow the system picked it up, which is very funny. I'm having a moment about that because it's really funny, but also telling of how good the system is that it can just pick up a demo and automatically claim it as the original. So anywho, thank y'all all so much. We're rounding home base. I got about 12 minutes left in my set here. I appreciate everybody who's been listening, whether you're at home, you're on the road, you're doing some homework, you're gaming, whatever it is. Thank you so much for tuning in. This is WYXR 91.7 FM. Again, Computer Noise Radio has been on the air for 220 episodes. That is incredible to note. Three to four plus years. I forget which one it is, but it's been some time, and I really do appreciate everybody that listens and tunes in and, you know, gets a little taste of what electronic music is here, especially in the South, particularly in Memphis right now. We're in need of some good tunes right now, especially with everything going on, man. We got a lot going on. We got a lot on our plate as Memphians right now. So, man, if you see somebody from Memphis, give them a hug, because we need it. But this is WYXR 91.7 FM, Computer Noise Radio, episode 220. I'm your gracious host, Chemist. We're going to get right back into the music, man. Look, if you like what you hear, go to WYXR.org. You can listen to some of the archives as well. They archive pretty much every episode up until the third one. So, you know, you got some options to choose from. But, yeah. Let's get back into this music, shall we?

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This is Computer Noise Radio coming to you live from the Crosstown Atrium. I am your gracious host, Chemist. Wow, man. Just want to say thank you all again once more. This is episode 220 of Computer Noise Radio. Man, wow, there's so much I could talk about. There's so much I could say, but just thank you, thank you, thank you. Thank you to Riverbeat. I got to see so many of my local Memphis friends get on that stage and grace that thing with the swag that only a Memphian can do. Thank you very much. Man, it was an incredible time. I ended up becoming an MC for a little minute out there during DJ Nico's set. But a lot of my friends that have gone through the WIXR pipeline got to grace some of those stages. I saw South Memphis Jeff out there. Big ups to Natalie Hoffman of Optic Sync. Yeah, y'all are crazy for that one. I didn't really get to see much of it. I was ripping and running, trying to make sure I was hydrated for T-Pain and other things. But yeah, it was incredible. I thank y'all for all of the things that you do for Memphis electronically, all the things that you do for Memphis sonically. It's really nice to have that on the stage. So yeah, without further ado, I'm rounding home base. We got about 5 minutes left in this set here. This is Computer Noise Radio. I'm your gracious host, Chemist, coming to you live from the Crosstown Atrium for episode 220 of Computer Noise Radio. Don't touch that dial. We got Strange Waves up next.

All right, this is Michael Peary filling in for Natalie Hoffman. Strange Wave, this is Mike's Wave. Mike's Wave tonight. Thank you to DJ Chemist, who's amazing as always. I'm just going to play some stuff that I've been listening to lately. So stick around, this is Mike's Wave, formerly known as Strange Wave.

Alright, you are listening to Strange Wave Radio, Mike's Wave tonight. My name is Michael Peary, filling in for Natalie Hoffman, my beautiful wife, who has allowed me to come up here. I appreciate that. Thanks for Robbie and everyone at WYXR for letting me do this. Running it back, we just listened to Me and You by the Strange Boys. Great band from Austin, Texas. I don't think that they're still active, but great records. Before that, I Want to Be Your Mama Again by the Sir Douglas Quintet. And starting it off, we had The Wheel by Bill Callahan. All right, starting off the next set, we're going to do Wichita Toe by Harper's Bazaar, which was written by Native American saxophone player Jim Pepper. I have a feeling that Harper's Bazaar's version is not in any way what he had intended, but it is fantastic. All right, you listen to WYXR, WYXR.org, 91.7.

Come into the world, my child. 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

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We just heard Forest Nativity by Francis Bebe. I think that's how you say that. We'll see. Before that, we had Quilombo by Gilberto Gil, which is the title track, or I guess the title song, of an incredible Brazilian movie from the mid-80s from the same name, Quilombo. If you haven't seen it, you should check it out. Also, if you are a fan of The Secret Agent that came out, the Brazilian film that came out last year, there's an Easter egg in there where one of the characters is running down the street, he bumps into somebody, and the guy he bumps into is wearing a Quilombo shirt. So, you gotta check that out. Before that, we had a song title that I'm not going to attempt to pronounce, but it was by the artist Issam Hajali, the Lebanese singer-songwriter, the mid-70s, or at least that record's from the mid-70s, a wonderful record. The record name I'm also not going to attempt to pronounce, but you should check it out. Before that, we had I Was Just a Piece of Frozen Sky Anyway by Jonathan Richman. Yes, yes, that Jonathan Richman. I think that record came out in 2024, 2025. And that song is, I think, the title track from that record. Really great. I know a lot of people are not super into Jonathan Richman's solo stuff, but I can't get enough of it. And before that, we had Harper's Bazaar with Wichitai Toe. 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Check 1-2, Mike's Wave. 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I'm filling in for Natalie Hoffman, who usually is here doing Strange Wave. Alright, so coming up next, I actually want to send this song out to Natalie Hoffman. I'm going to be going up to Nashville to visit her tomorrow. The song is called Young Again, by the band Gents. This is WYXR. Keep your radio stuck on this dial. Young Again.

We're back. Not we're back. I guess I'm back. The last song we heard was After Sunset by the Cowboys. I don't really know too much about them. I do think they're from Indiana somewhere. The old Indiana somewhere. Before that, we had Babies by Pulp and Jarvis Cocker's, you know, weird, I guess we can say excitable energy. He's a little freak. Before that, we had Magic Pig by, there's a lot of consonants in this name. Let's go with Tom Startsbont. Seems like it's German, perhaps. Shout out to Natalie. Hoffman with two N's. Two N's. So you know it's German. Before that, we had Hey Big Bang by the Superhumanoids. Really cool band from the mid-2000s. And before that, we had Young Again by the Gents. Or not the Gents, just Gents. Again, my name is Michael. You listen to WYXR, WYXR.org, 91.7. This is usually Strange Wave. I'm filling in for Natalie Hoffman. I got a little bit of time left, and then I think DJ Spanish Fly will be coming in. We can all hope and pray. It'll be great to see him. And thanks for DJ Chemist up before this. Thanks for all the DJs. Thanks for everybody at WYXR. This radio station is wonderful, and I feel very honored and excited to be able to be up here filling in at least one time. Alright, so we're going to start another set. I'm going to start it off with a song called Little Baby by the Blue Rondos.

All right, thanks anybody who's been listening, or thanks everybody who's been listening. 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
2: 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Yeah, the Fly By Night Show. Thursday night, man. And y'all already know what we doing. We having fun. That's what we do. We having fun. Shout out Mike.
1: What's
2: Mike,
1: up?
2: Man, I like that show you just did, man. Like,
1: oh, thank you.
2: Like, that joint was like off the chain. Like, did you plan that out, or what was up with that move right there, man?
1: I mean, I knew what songs I was going to play. I just kind of picked the order and added some stuff as I was going, but.
2: Oh, wow.
1: Yeah, I came prepared.
2: You came prepared. You definitely came prepared, like, real talk. And I was like, because I was jamming you, like, a couple of those songs, like, you know what I mean? One had, like, the original cowbells in them. I was like, just thinking about the sounds, you know what I'm saying, that we use in our songs nowadays.
1: Oh, yeah.
2: And the samples and everything, like, it just brought me back to, you know, like, you know, the tracks, like I used to do, you know what I'm saying, and still do, and integrate those sounds into, you know, the tracks, man.
1: Oh, yeah.
2: Like, yep, so I was like, really, like, hats off to that. Trying to get that music to play in the background here, and let me see here. I think maybe it's on, is it on Mixer, or is it on, let me see, maybe it's on Auxiliary. Aux One? Okay, should be this one right here. Yeah, it should be. Just trying to get something to play in the background while we chop it up and talk and everything. But yeah, man, I love your show, man. And,
1: oh, thank you.
2: About those songs you did, those songs. So those songs are like, those like classics, like that's like old gold, you know what I mean? Like,
1: yeah, I mean, most of the stuff I play was stuff that I've been listening to lately.
2: Okay, could you give me a rundown on the songs that you played and kind of give me a little briefing on
1: all of
2: some?
1: Them?
2: Well, just I'm just saying, like, your favorite ones.
1: Yeah.
2: Just a little rundown on them.
1: You know, one song I've been obsessed with was the second song I played, called I Want to Be Your Mama Again.
2: Oh.
1: By Sir Douglas Quintet.
2: Okay.
1: Love that song. There's also a good part in it where you can hear him yelling at the band,
2: mm-hmm.
1: the the chord that they need to be playing because someone's playing wrong.
2: Yeah.
1: So it goes to a bridge, and my buddy pointed this out to me a couple weeks ago, and you can hear him yell B7.
2: You kidding me?
1: Yeah. You kind of, if you don't know what you're listening for, you can't really tell that's what he's yelling. But when someone tells you, you can't unhear it. And so he starts yelling a line. At the end of it, you hear him yell B7.
2: Wow.
1: I guess somebody was off.
2: what he literally was saying, B7.
1: He's saying the chord is B7. Like, someone was, I think they were. It was a live recording, and someone was playing it wrong. He just yells B7 at him.
2: Man, that's, but you know, that's how musicians are. You know, like,

0: what he's saying.
1: Exactly.
0: But when someone points it out, that's all you can. That's all you can hear.
1: Yeah, because some things, I'm sorry, man, it's just not, and it can't be erased. You know, it's not, you know, you can't erase. You got to keep it, man. That was a take. And then sometimes the first take be the best take. Because I remember, like, I had that bad, like, I was Joe Jackson in the studio, working in the studio with me. I'm Joe Jackson. Like, no, that's not right. Get in there and do it. You got to do it again. Do it again, man. We'll take about 50 or 60 takes.
0: Yeah. And you go back and listen to the first one.
1: Yeah, I learned that. And that's why I'm so glad and happy about the DAWs that we work with now, like Pro Tools and all of that, et cetera, et cetera, et cetera. It's going to keep the takes. Yeah. You know what I mean? Whether you want to erase them or not. Because you might want to go back and be like, hey, man, you know what? That really sounds good and raw. Like, that was the real take. Like, you know what I mean? Mm-hmm. Like, and if you do it so much, it'll water it down, and it won't be nothing like the first take again.
0: Yeah.
1: So I had to fight within myself and be like, no.
0: I mean, it can go the opposite way. I know that I've recorded before, and we were recording, and we could not get this song right, and we just kept doing it over and over again. Probably like 6 or 7 times, and then we decide, we're like, you know what, let's just take a break, like, we're not going to get it. And the guy who was recording us was like, no, sit down, do it one more time. Because, and he told us, he was like, this is when you're going to do it right, because y'all are all over it, and I'm going to make you do it, and so you're not going to care about it.
1: Right.
0: And then we played it, and he was right.
1: Wow.
0: We played it perfectly. Or, like, maybe not perfectly, but it was great.
1: Yeah, I guess you was more relaxed then.
0: Yeah, well, he said, like, he's like, moment. Bands just don't care. Because they want to go and take a break,
1: yeah,
0: you know, like smoke a cigarette, whatever.
1: You're right.
0: And they're already over it. But if I make them do it one more time, they're not. They don't care anymore. He said it can be good. If he said it's good for if people get stuck on something.
1: Right. And it's like a photographer. You know what I mean? It's like they know when that magical picture comes about. Like, oh, I got to get this one right here. And you'd be like, what are they trying to do? You know what I'm saying? Because, you know, like the photo shoots recently that I was just on, I'm like, damn, they got me posing. I'm getting tired. my leg, I'm just like a statue. And they just snapping. But it's something they're looking for, and we don't know.
0: Mm-hmm.
1: But at the end of the day, when we see our front cover photos on the magazines and everything, we be like, man, that's a cold-ass photo, dude. So music is the same way. And you got to be in there with the right engineer, you know what I mean?
0: Yeah,
1: the right
0: manipulating everything.
1: Exactly, man. So, yeah, dude. That's awesome, though, man. Yeah, yep. So any more of your favorites? Like one or two more?
0: Let's see.
1: One or two more. I heard one. I was telling you about that one, remember?
0: Yeah. I couldn't remember, but I think it might have been Young Again by Gents that you were talking about.
1: Could have been.
0: That's kind of a newer one that I've gotten really into. Really like the lyrics to it, but really like the sound. And that's probably the one that sounds the most like what Natalie usually plays. Like the kind of music that she actually plays
1: exactly.
0: on the show.
1: Exactly.
0: Yeah, so that's definitely one that that fits the Strange Wave show more than most everything else I played. But I will say the only other one, this is not a new to me, like I've always loved this song, but Talking in My Sleep by Love, Arthur Lee from Memphis.
1: Yeah.
0: Love that song. One of the best songs ever. And underrated record, because I feel like Love's first three records are all amazing, but people sleep on the fourth one.
1: Yeah. Oh.
0: I think it's the fourth one, fourth or fifth. But that one's really good, too.
1: Oh, wow.
0: And that's off that record.
1: Okay.
0: Yeah.
1: Talking in My Sleep.
0: Yeah.
1: That's a cool title, too, man.
0: Oh, yeah.
1: We all do that. Man, we don't know what we said. No, won't nobody know but your significant other.
0: Yeah.
1: Babe, you know you was talking in your sleep last night, right? What did I say? Don't even worry about it.
0: My brother used to, I don't know if he still does, but he talked in his sleep when we were kids all the time.
1: For real?
0: Yeah. Like, he would have full conversations in his, like, you could go in the room, and he would just be talking. I'm not sure if he still does it or not, but.
1: Oh, wow.
0: I mostly just snore in my sleep.
1: Yeah. You're right. I'm curious of that as well. So, yeah, Mike, man, Mike's Wave. I heard you earlier. Like, you know, I was like, hey, that's cool. I like that. Yeah. He's filling in for Natalie, who's in Nashville. And Natalie, we love you. If you're listening, or
0: love you, Natalie.
1: Get back. Yeah, Natalie.

0: I can guarantee she's not listening. She goes to sleep at like 9.
1: Getting ready.
0: I think she was asleep before I started.
1: Oh, wow.
0: She said she'll listen on the archives.
1: Yeah, exactly. It's so cool that this radio station, WYXR 91.7 FM, has an app that you can download on your phone. 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
1: Every show is archived. So it's never a dull moment, man, with WYXR. And I love all my entire WYXR family, all the DJs, the engineers, just the entire WYXR family, man. We like, hey, it's a community thing. You know what I mean? Like, yeah. And Mike, hey, man, you did a wonderful job on your show tonight.
0: Oh, thank you.
1: And I guess I'm going to get into the mix and play a few cuts, and we're going to have some fun for the rest of the night, man. Any shout out? You want to send some shout outs to anybody before you go, Mike? Hey.
0: Just Natalie. I'll see you tomorrow.
1: Yeah, he's on the way to the Ville, Natalie.
0: Yeah, I'm leaving right now. No.
1: Nashville, baby. That's my second home, Nashville, Tennessee. So it's all good. Is that having some special going on, event or anything? Or you just...
0: Well, we're going to go see David Byrne at the Ascend.
1: Yeah.
0: But I'm going up there because we're celebrating our 10-year wedding anniversary.
1: Yeah,
0: so that's why I'm going up there.
1: There you go. I know that's right, Mike. I know that's right. Much love goes out to you and Natalie, man. And okay, I'll get into the mix. And thank you so much for hanging around talking with me,
0: Thanks for having me.
1: And you know, I always love y'all, man. Yeah. Real talk. DJ Spanish Fly, Mike, WYXR. And y'all keep it locked, man. Let's get on to this mix. Yeah, the Fly By Night Show. Hey, the station is raised by sound.

downtown Memphis, Beale Street. Everybody on Beale. Shout out Daniel, Brittany and them. Man, shout out to everybody out there under the sound of my voice right now. DJ Spanish Fly.

0: WIXR 91.7 FM, the Fly By Night Show. Yeah, Memphis, North Mississippi, Arkansas, Missouri, Kentucky, all the surrounding areas, baby. Memphis, the heartbeat of the world, the heartbeat of America. We in the middle, baby. We the heartbeat. We the heart. And we love. We love, baby. Love.
1: In
0: the mix. The mix.

0: Out to Joshua and Kim, them holding it down. The late shift, Exxon. Shout out, man, over at Exxon. Poplar in Germantown. Hey. Thank y'all, Joshua, for checking in with me, man. DJ Spanish Fly. Hey. You in the mix.
1: Put your hand on my shoulder.
0: Shout out once again to Mike, too, man. Mike, you did a wonderful job tonight on the air, man. Nice playlist you played, man. Nice. Shout out, Mike. WYXR. The jock that was on right before me. If you're listening right now, check it out, man. We love you. Memphis. All the surrounding areas out there, man. Love you from DJ Spanish Fly and all the WYXR DJs, the entire staff here at WYXR Memphis. Yeah. Don't forget to check out the website, DJSpanishFly.com, and also WYXR.org.

0: Shout out to all the ladies out there right now. All the ladies, our queens. If you listening right now, all the ladies.
1: What do I do?
0: Happy belated birthday, Miss Daisy.
1: I need to know what my mind says. I try to keep it intact, but I'm here on this day.
0: Happy birthday. What up, Earl? Curtis Earl. They checking in. Happy birthday. Happy birthday to Daniel. What up, Daniel? Happy birthday. Happy belated birthday, Daniel. Downtown, Beale Street.

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1: But it may not be for long.
0: If I ever lose you.
1: But you know we gotta get it.
0: Where I go?
1: So enjoy this weather.
0: Life would have.
1: While you can.
0: And I pray.
1: Go on outside. You ain't got nothing to do in the morning. Go on outside right now.
0: You and I.
1: Enjoy yourself.

Shout out Jeffrey. 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Shout out, man. Shout out. We love you, Jeff. Midtown. Cooper Young area. Shout out, man. Melissa. 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Shout out. They checking in. Cooper Young area, baby. 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I'm just jamming some random cuts right now. 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
0: What up, Bram and them, man? What up, Bram?
1: Never know, no. Just one out of area.
0: We up with everybody right now.
1: We're going back. If you want.
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1: Run away.
0: Shout out to everybody that's up right now. We up with everybody. We up, baby. 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The city that never, ever, ever sleeps until the sun come up. 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
1: There ain't only.
0: Shout out, River Beat.
1: Never know, no.
0: Right here in Memphis.
1: Hey. If you wanna, we could be running.
0: On the river, baby. The water.
1: Yeah, yeah, there ain't nothing.
0: The real Memphis.
1: There ain't nothing, yeah.
0: The pyramid. Nothing. The real Memphis.
1: Anyway.

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0: You gotta be having fun, baby.
1: Let me read it all before
0: we. 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
1: Let's have a toast to the good life. 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
1: The most disrespected person in America is the black woman. 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

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What up, Berry Hill? Shout out, man. Everybody out there, Berry Hill area. Berry Hill area, shout out.

Berry Hill area checking in with me. Berry Hill, Highway 64. They up with everybody at the Kroger, man. Late night at the Kroger. Shout out to y'all. What up, Mario? 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Y'all for checking in with me, man. Make me DJ Spanish Fly. The Fly by Night Show. 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Girl.

0: Full neck.
1: Shout out Shake Rag. What up, Shake Rag? My Millington family. What up, Kelsey? Becky Biggs. What up, Becky? What up, Hershey? 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Star. What up, Chris?

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Shout out, man. 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What up, Sam? We love you, Sam, baby.

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What up, Coach? 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What up, man? 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

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Yeah, that's what it's all about. That's the number one rule. You gotta be having fun. That's it, baby. Queen with the nappy hair, raising the fist. Each and every day. Much more in the myriad of this. Hot as the summer, sweet as the first kiss. And even though I can do book me for your next event. Book me so we can have some fun together. Hey, hey. Ooh, yeah. DJ Spanish Fly.com. Or at Gmail. It doesn't matter. DJ Spanish Fly. Book me for your next event. Let's have some fun together. You know it's more better when we together. Wish quick slip. Woo! Twisted in your hands and WYXR.

Yeah, we getting closer and closer to that weekend, right? It's Friday. It's Friday. Friday, baby. Yep. Let's go into it again.

you're in the mix. DJ Spanish Fly. Hey, happy birthday, Dion. Happy birthday, Tawana. All them Taurus is checking in. Taurus season. Taurus the bull.

I got a pretty cool playlist. 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

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Memphis Grizzlies. 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My Grizzlies team. 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

Shout out O3C Magazine, European area, London, UK, New York City, Neva, shout out Neva, Marissa, shout out man, photography team, shout out to y'all, ladies, y'all do such an amazing job, ladies. Thank you for listening. My NYC family. Let's go. Boo Mitchell, shout out.

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Shout out Wu-Tang and them, man. 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
0: Watch me reverse out of dicks. 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

0: I got the time right now at 12:31. Yeah, baby. The city of Memphis. The city that never ever sleeps. Happy birthday to them Tyruses. Shout out to everybody checking in with me too tonight, man. Everybody, man, I love y'all so much. Man, I love y'all. You can hear me right now. If you up under the sound of my voice, just know that I love you. Shout out from all of us, the entire family. 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What up, Mike? Downtown Memphis, Beale Street. Shout out. What up, Memphis? The entire city of Memphis. The county. The rural areas. Hey! Yeah! Come on, come on, come on! I got some Jumbi coming up. I got some Alexis coming up. Some Marcella coming up. Jim Duckworth. Jumbi. Oh, man, I got a cool playlist. Check it out. Check this out. Handpicked, baby. Keep enjoying yourselves. The Fly By Night Show, DJSpanishFly.com. 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

0: much about Memphis, so I guess I'm on the south side of Memphis right now. Why don't you tell me a little bit about this area right here?
1: We're on the southern side of south side. This is South Memphis. This is the area of Magnetic. This is the area of Magnetic Park. Anything with the signs, come on. But when you come around to the south side park, you're going to get self-preservation. Everybody got love. Everybody family right. You see people coming to the store. Everybody you see up here. Last time in the I know everybody around here.

0: need to be here right here, right here. Gonna be here tomorrow, like around about 2:30, 3:00. Gonna be a loud wire.
1: But you know, who black young nigga from up on top of the hill, right? 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I'm a black young nigga.
0: You know who that is?
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1: Yeah. 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

0: there. They're not that frightening to me, but I know there are certain instances where I have been faced with a choice and I didn't necessarily make the right.
1: I don't know, maybe it's a misfucking understanding here. I don't know, man. Maybe you don't remember me. My name is Benny. Who the fuck are you? I should remember you. Huh? What, you think you like me? You a punk. I've been with many people. Connected. Who you been with? Chain snatchers, jive ass, monocle motherfuckers.

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1: Hey, this is Willie Bearden. I do a show called Songs That Move You. I bring people in, and we talk about the songs, maybe not their favorite songs, but just the songs that mean something to them. We have a conversation around their songs. 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

0: 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Happy Friday. I'm Liv.
1: I'm Robbie.
0: And happy Friday.
1: Oh, such a beautiful Thursday. We're just cruising into this beautiful Friday, right?
0: Yeah.
1: Yay. How do you feel about hamburgers?
0: I'm pro hamburger.
1: You're pro hamburger. Okay.
0: Yeah.
1: Yeah. I don't know. I was just thinking about hamburgers this morning.
0: I had a burger for lunch earlier this week. And
1: it was from Farm Burger?
0: Yeah.
1: Yeah. I got me a veggie burger. You know, I don't eat the meat anymore, but I do enjoy a. I actually had two this weekend. I had a Beyond Burger from Crosstown Brewing. I eat a lot of burgers. So.
0: You want to know who has the best burger in the country?
1: The best burger in the country.
0: It doesn't live in Memphis.
1: Oh, okay. Then you tell me.
0: You know Ajax Diner in Oxford, Mississippi?
1: I do. I don't think I've ever eaten there, but I'm familiar with it.
0: Best burger in
1: the
0: country.
1: So tell me why.
0: Because
1: you lived there.
0: It's like the perfect height of a burger.
1: Okay.
0: I like a, like, not a thick burger, but not a thin burger.
1: Yeah.
0: And then they put, like, mayo and some, like, slaw situation on it, if I'm remembering correctly. I haven't had one in a decade. But really great.
1: Well, I ate one down at the brewery yesterday, and I was sitting with Will, the owner. I said, I really like your Beyond Burger. He's like, why? And I think their pickles are really good. They got like nice spicy pickles, and then also like the way they like toast the bread and do their mayo and stuff. So anyway, burger talk.
0: Good morning.
1: Good morning.
0: Stay tuned in. Got Bruce Springsteen.

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1: I'm Robbie.
0: And we're thrilled to be here.
1: Yes, thrilled to be here every morning. Yesterday we had Michael Peary hanging out with us. Yeah. That was fun. He's always a good time, but we don't need anybody else, Liv.
0: No.
1: We got this.
0: No. Michael sucks anyway.
1: He does. He does. I think your phone is a little close to the... There you go.
0: There
1: it's like right at that weird spot. Actually, maybe now people think we're robots. And I don't even know if people heard that. It was like a... You know, interference, the digital interference signal.
0: Yeah.
1: You know, did you ever like experience the internet with the dial-up sound, or were you always just a direct in kind of gal?
0: I don't know.
1: You know what I mean? No, if you don't know, then you don't know. You didn't. That's
0: I
1: where
0: don't.
1: You would like, you know, to get on the internet, you used to have to like hit a button and it would like go to your phone line and dial in and
0: no.
1: go like that.
0: No, I don't think so.
1: No, you would. Yeah. Cause that, then it's like, then you had to like, you tie up your phone line first of all, cause unless you had a separate phone line for your internet, and then it was like, obviously, as you can imagine, super slow, but
0: right.
1: you didn't know what compared to today,
0: it wasn't slow.
1: It wasn't slow. It was like, you're like, oh my God, when I type this, it goes across the world to the other side of the world. This one note like that. That's what it was like. Sorry. I'm riffing today, Liv. How am I doing?
0: Tech Talk with Robbie. Stay tuned in.
1: Modems, y'all.
0: All right. It's WYXR. Here's NXS. Don't go anywhere.

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I'm gonna leave y'all alone, man, but I can't. Look here, I listen to all kind of radio stations, man. It ain't no radio station like WYXR. Man, if you listen to the station for 1 hour a day, and folks, I ain't got no time, man, that's a lot. You got computers, man, iPhones, all earbuds, all kind of stuff, man. 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I believe that, you believe that, but I got to go, man. Bye, man.

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Liv and Robbie, we're here till 8 a.m. this morning, so keep hanging out. Here is Brockhoff.

0: 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And I'm Liv.
1: I'm Robbie.
0: And that was Kevin Morby.
1: Oh, Kevin Morby.
0: Yeah, his new album comes out in like less than a week.
1: Yeah, he's counting it down.
0: I think exactly a week.
1: Yeah, that's cool. Yeah, he was on Jimmy Kimmel last week or week before last with Sylvanesso.
0: Superstar.
1: One of the members of Sylvanesso. Yeah. And, you know, I watched it and I was like, this is great. But he auto-tuned his voice. And I was like...
0: Well, not he. Kevin did not auto-tune his voice.
1: That's okay. And I was like... First of all, it was out of character for him. But I was like, that's really weird. He doesn't need his voice auto-tuned. Come to find out, he didn't even know it was auto-tuned. Because it probably happened in the booth. He didn't hear
0: live
1: it in the monitor.
0: In real time.
1: And he asked them to remix it or whatever. And then so now the version online has the auto-tune taken out.
0: That's good.
1: You know, I mean, auto-tune, if you're... T-Pain's a big auto-tuner, right? Is he the auto-tuner guy?
0: Actually, I don't know.
1: Isn't he known for auto-tune?
0: He was belting it at Riverbeat.
1: Well, meaning, so I think he can really
0: sing. On his actual
1: music?
0: I don't know.
1: But I think he was a pioneer.
0: T-Pain was a... what is it? What are we talking about?
1: We're talking about auto-tune.
0: Auto-tune. I forgot the word.
1: Yeah.
0: T-Pain was an auto-tune pioneer.
1: You know who the original auto-tune, like the one that was like, that made it kind of like okay to use, what pop song that was? At least in my mind.
0: I feel like I should know.
1: It's I don't know. The Cher, Do You Believe in Love?
0: Oh, yeah.
1: Which, I mean.
0: Is that auto-tuned?
1: Yeah, I mean, I think that's the song. Yeah, where you can really hear the auto-tune working.
0: Yeah.
1: You know, and now it's like, you're like, oh, that computer's making him sing better. And now you're like, I just hope that's a real person even singing. So,
0: yeah.
1: So the conversation's always changing, Liv. We're keeping up with the latest here on The Drop.
0: Well, that was a real person. That was Kevin Morby.
1: Yes, Kevin Morby.
0: We only play real people here at WYXR.
1: That's true. Real people on the radio. Real people talking to you.
0: Yes.
1: Yeah.
0: Here's more real music for you. Sonic Youth. We got the news and Arts Memphis and concert calendar all coming up this hour. So keep hanging out. 91.7 FM Memphis.

Hi, I'm Noon Abdullah, and this segment is brought to you by Arts Memphis, a granting organization and lead arts funder in the Mid-South, having distributed over $100 million right here in the Memphis area since 1963. This week's arts events and experiences are curated by Christopher Reyes, Chief Creative Officer at BBO. Christopher says, "I'm excited that we have such a beautiful area down here on Mud Island, and that when people come to BBO, they not only experience the multiverse and this crazy world we've made, but can also step out and enjoy the island, the river walk, the water. It's just beautiful down here. We live and breathe arts and creativity. It's a way of life for me, so I'm always excited." Christopher recommends an evening for her, celebrate the masterpiece she is at Getz Art and Design on Friday, May 8th, Runway at the Museum at the Memphis Brooks Museum of Art on Friday, May 8th, Art for All at the Dixon Gallery and Gardens on Saturday, May 9th. My Neighbor Totoro presented by the Like You Film Club at the Pink Palace Museum and Mansion on Saturday, May 9th. The Symphony in the Gardens at the Dixon Gallery and Gardens on Sunday, May 10th. And BBO Chronicles, The River of Time at Mud Island River Park, now open for visitors. Did you know you can visit dozens of local art organizations all in one day for free? This Saturday marks the third annual Art for All Festival, hosted by the Shelby County Nonprofit Committee, showcasing art organizations and artists from across the county. 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
1: This is The Early Bird, brought to you by The Daily Memphian. I'm Natalie Van Gundy. Oh, Bob, it's Friday, May 8th, and the 67th Memphis Greek Festival starts today. Every year, they make about 7,000 kebab and 5,400 servings of baklava, so there's plenty to go around. Tomorrow is going to the dogs as Crosstown Concourse holds its annual Puppy Palooza with plenty of treats, games, and more butt sniffing than your dog will know what to do with. And the Overton Park Shell's free summer concert series kicks off with an Allman Brothers band show. Sunday is Mother's Day, and you still have time to get mom a gift or make plans, so don't let her down. For more weekend ideas, the Daily Memphian's to-do list is your best friend. The majority Democratic Shelby County will be split into three U.S. House districts after the State House and Senate approved a new congressional map yesterday designed to dilute the Democratic vote. Lawmakers voted a total of four bills during the special session, with one setting a new deadline for candidates in the fall U.S. House race. U.S. Representative Steve Cohen, who represented the Democratic 9th district that was split, has vowed a legal challenge, as have several others. And State Representative Brent Taylor has already declared his plan to run in the 9th. Democratic lawmakers showed up yesterday wearing white as a form of solidarity, according to Senator London Lamar. Memphis Shelby County Schools third graders might be antsy for summer break, but they'll have one final challenge before it's all pool time and popsicles. All MSCS third graders will spend the last 2 days of school retaking state reading exams. The reason is because MSCS hasn't received results from the state from the original tests, so they don't know which students did well and which need to retake the test to avoid summer school or tutoring. Find more on these stories and others at dailymemphian.com.

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1: I'm Robbie.
0: And happy Mother's Day, Robbie.
1: Oh, yeah, baby. Happy Mother's Day this Sunday.
0: Yes, this Sunday.
1: Are you?
0: If you forgot, here's your reminder.
1: Are you going?
0: Because I've forgot.
1: Are you going to... Till just now when I was talking to my wife about it?
0: Yeah. Well, I already had an Oxford trip planned. Yeah. It just happened to fall on Mother's Day, thankfully.
1: Oh, good.
0: So
1: you're going down there on Sunday?
0: Yeah.
1: Okay. Well, that'll work out.
0: Yeah. My presence is the present.
1: There you go. I think that's all. I mean, I'm going to take my mom to brunch, and I'm not going to tell you on air what I'm getting her because I think she might be listening. Yes.
0: Yeah.
1: But... you know, I've got a lot of, and then of course my wife is the mother of my children. I don't know if you knew that or not.
0: Yes.
1: So we're celebrating that as
0: well.
1: Did
0: you get her anything?
1: Not yet.
0: Not yet.
1: I mean, the kids I know will get her something, and
0: yeah.
1: And we're gonna go out Sunday afternoon for a little picnic. I think
0: the graduation this weekend is like the celebration.
1: And that's why that's happening Saturday for Sadie, my daughter. So it's a lot. There's a lot going on. I'll tell you what my wife really wants to go do. She really wants to go see The Devil Wears Prada 2.
0: Y'all have to.
1: I know. So that's if she could do anything on Mother's Day, that's what it would be. But we've got obligations, Liv. We've got obligations.
0: I feel like you could squeeze
1: We're going to make it work.
0: I'll be eating ribs.
1: Ooh, okay.
0: With all the dogs in Oxford.
1: Cleaning up those ribs, they will be.
0: Yes.
1: Yeah.
0: All right. We got the concert calendar for the weekend coming up in just a few minutes, so stay tuned in. And I have new Lucy Dacus for you. This is Planting Tomatoes.

0: 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I am Liv.
1: I'm Robbie.
0: And this is The Drop, here for just a few more minutes before Will Randolph gets rolling with Seems Likely, so stay tuned in for that. But before we get out of the way, it's time for the weekend concert calendar, and it is a long one. So as a reminder, you can head to concert.wyxr.org, see all the listings, check them all out, submit anything we might be missing, and yeah.
1: Yeah, tonight, Friday, May 8th, Mo at Minglewood Hall, Serena Wages, Alexis Jade, Rachel Maxan at the Dame, High Tone Big Room's got Black Marble, Recent Future and General Labor, The Small Room at High Tone tonight, Levi Foster and Melissa Quinn. GPAC has Iris Collective with Vija Gupta. South Main Sounds has Jeremy Scott, Graham Winchester, and Frank McClellan. Growlers has got Taken by Tides, Pretty Pity, Left on Red, and more. Bardi KDC's got Struly, Odessi, Larry, Frank Marcel, and DJ Brilli, all DJs there. 1884 Lounge has A Foreigner's Journey to Boston, I'm assuming a tribute act. And Hernando's Hideaway has Antone's Super Blues Party.
0: The Crosstown Arts Green Room tonight is Burnell Jones II. Heartbreak Hill will be at People's on Beale. At Peabody Corner Bars, Julia Magnus and T. Jared Bonta. Canvas has Lilac and Lost Cipher. Lamplighter has The Quiet Storm. At Crosstown Brewery is Miss Stephanie. Red Eye will be at 8 and Sand at Central Station. And then at Haven House is Paralysis and American Soil.
1: Tomorrow, Saturday, is Trouble No More, the Allman Brothers tribute at the Overton Park Shell. Graceland Soundstage has Jason Bonham's Led Zeppelin Evening. Bar DKDC has DJ Alex Brown and Math 7, DJ Rhinestone, and our very own DJ Livin' tomorrow night at DKDC. Hernando's Hideaway has Susan Marshall. Growlers has got...
0: That's canceled. Growler show is
1: okay, all right.
0: On
1: People's
0: Saturday.
1: On Beale's got DJ Spanish Fly. And the High Tone has Slumdog and Eternity's Pillar.
0: At Hernando's Hideaway on Saturday will be Susan Marshall and Jess Laya and Maxwell. At Studio 688 is Dear France, Lorette Velvet, and Brian Hartley Industries. At 8 and Santa's DJ Alpha Whiskey. At Nesheba is Radio City. Turnstiles will be at the Cove at Flyway Brewery. It's like a record swap kind of deal with DJ Bloody L and One Away. And then at Haven House is Decoration Policy, Kid Mestizo, and Malo Leche.
1: Sunday's got Britt Floyd, Pink Floyd tribute at the Cannon Center, Julia Magnus and Chris Gales at Southland Casino, Hillbilly Mojo and Hernando's, The Late Greats Sunday down at Crosstown Brewery, Lafayette's has Landslide, has Keelan Ellis, Huey's Midtown has the Chalkies, Huey's Downtown has Medium Walter,
0: Huey's Poplar has John Paul Keefe, at Huey's Collierville is the Double D's, Huey's Germantown will have the Pretty Boys, and Jack and Noah will be at Huey's Millington, Huey's South Haven will have Elma's Duo, Huey's Olive Branch, Ethan Smith Trio, and then the Ghost Town Blues Band, also at Huey's, but in Cordova.
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0: Thanks, y'all. Bye.

0: 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I am the tarmac, I'm the pilot, I'm the flight path, I can't get past that.
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0: Good morning, dear listeners. 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As always, big thanks to Robbie and Liv for starting us off right every weekday morning with the drop. And also a big thanks to my good friend, Aaron Levine, for sitting in last week right here on Seems Likely, bringing you some excellent tunes while I was out of town. Well, beautiful folks, I hope you're having a great morning. It's a beautiful Friday right here in Memphis, Tennessee. Per the usual, I'm your host, Will Randolph, broadcasting right here in Crosstown Concourse. We started off the set this morning with Just Say the Word by Jerry Towns, another one from the Numero Group, Eccentric Soul, the Nickel and Penny labels. Then we heard a song I just can't stop playing, Cover Me, off the recent LP, Poem 1 by Anna Roxanne. Wow, this has got to be one of the most beautiful and haunting vocal performances and arrangements of the year. Oof. Then we heard Solomon Burke's take on Bob Dylan's Maggie's Farm, and we're currently zoning out to Lean With by EJRM. I'm stoked to have you here this morning. We've got an hour full of tunes for you. 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

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Currently playing, we got a new one out from Aldous Harding today. This one's Train on the Island from the LP of the same name. Before this, we heard Tell Me Something Good by Lee Scratch Perry and the Upsetters off Return of the Super 8. Before that, we heard Coro Coro by Modesto Duran

All right, dear listeners, we got a new one from Boards of Canada here for you. Prophecy at 1420 megahertz. I believe this came out yesterday. Before this, we heard Junior's Farm. It's Paul McCartney and Wings for you. And we're about to go into a little banger. Midnight Sun, Zara Larsson. This one's been all over the place, all over the world. 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

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And we're currently listening to a little piece by someone you might have heard of, Frédéric Chopin. This one's Vols, Opus 69, number 2. What a gorgeous guitar duet. Before this, we heard a new one from Father John Misty, The Payoff. I'm not sure what the upcoming LP is called. And before that, we heard Velvet by Sun Ra and his orchestra off Jazz and Silhouette. I believe that one's the record of the month for End of All Music. Well, we're going right into Less Than Zero by Elvis Costello off My Aim Is True. And we're going to finish the hour off with an absolutely gorgeous track, Haley by Cassandra Jenkins, off an overview on Phenomenal Nature. It's been such a joy to have you here this morning. I'm your host, Will Randolph, listening to WYXR. For this last one, turn it up loud and let it really wash over you. Cassandra knows what she's doing. Well, hope you have a great weekend. I'll see you next week, Friday morning at 8 a.m. Seems likely.

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Don't you just love that song? That's The Beat doing Save It For Later, which came off of the album Special Beat Service. That was in 1982. Before The Beat, we had Squeeze, Slap and Tickle from their 1979 album Cool for Cats. And Squeeze were preceded by Prefab Sprout doing the opening track from their album Steve McQueen, which was produced by Thomas Dolby. You might know him as the guy who had that huge 80s MTV hit called She Blinded Me With Science. The album Steve McQueen was released in 1985. The Steve McQueen estate sued the band for using the name, and so the U.S. album title was changed to Two Wheels Good. We opened up the show with Matthew Sweet doing Easy, the opening track from his second album, Earth. I'm Rick Clark, and you're listening to my weekly show called Air Condition, which happens every Friday morning right here on WYXR-FM, broadcasting from my hometown of Memphis, Tennessee. Today we're going to shine a little light on the band Squeeze. They had a lot of great songs and albums, and we're going to be diving into some of that throughout this hour. So in that spirit, we're going to start the next set with some Squeeze doing Annie Get Your Gun.

Is That Love? I don't know. But it's a cool song by Squeeze, and that's from their classic 1981 album, East Side Story, which was mostly produced by Elvis Costello, and Dave Edmunds produced one track on there as well. It's a great record. Before Squeeze, we had The Pretenders, Back on the Chain Gang, from their third album, Learning to Crawl, which was released in 1984. It was produced by Chris Thomas, who also produced the first two albums by the band. I always loved his production work, and it's great on this album. The Pretenders were preceded by Joe Jackson, Sunday Papers, from his 1979 debut album, Look Sharp. The album also had a really big hit on it called Is She Really Going Out With Him? Before Joe Jackson, we had Elvis Costello, doing From a Whisper to a Scream, from the 1981 album Trust. The other voice singing with Costello is Squeeze's Glenn Tilbrook. I've always loved the sound of this track. It's just so visceral. We opened up the set with Squeeze doing Annie Get Your Gun, which was from the band's first collection of their music called 45s and Under. That came out in 1982. I'm Rick Clark, and you're listening to my weekly show called Air Conditioned, which happens every Friday morning at 9 a.m. Central Time, broadcasting from Memphis, Tennessee on WYXR FM. Continuing our little Squeeze-a-thon edition of Air Conditioned, we're kicking off this next segment with Squeeze doing Cool for Cats.

That's XTC doing Earn Enough for Us from the Todd Rundgren-produced album Skylarking, which was released on the Virgin imprint in 1987. And when it came out, it was sort of touted as this excellent demonstration of the dynamic range of compact disc. I remember it was in every stereo shop, it seemed like, at the time. Great song. Before XTC, we had Madness doing Our House from their fourth album, Madness Presents the Rise and Fall. I'm not sure of what, but it's a great album, and it's my favorite Madness song. In fact, a couple of times when I moved to a new address and I would set up the stereo, it was sort of like a little ritual. I would play this song first. So there you go, some information you didn't need. Before Madness, we had Ian Dury doing Sex and Drugs and Rock and Roll from his 1977 debut album, New Boots and Panties. We opened up the set with Squeeze doing Cool for Cats, the lead track from their second album, titled Cool for Cats. That was released in 1979. I'm Rick Clark, and you're listening to the Squeeze edition of my weekly show called Air Conditioned, which happens every Friday morning at 9 a.m. Central Time, right here on WYXR-FM, broadcasting from Memphis, Tennessee. Coming up next, Crowded House. She can't.

That's Nick Lowe doing American Squirm from his second solo album, Labor of Lust, which was released in 1979. It's one of Nick Lowe's very best albums. Before Nick Lowe, we had Squeeze doing probably their best known song here in the States, Tempted, that featured Paul Carrack on lead vocal, and that was released on the 1981 album East Side Story, which was produced by Elvis Costello. And we opened up the set with Crowded House, Mean to Me, the opening track from their Mitchell Froom produced 1986 debut titled Crowded House. For the last hour, you've been listening to me, Rick Clark, and my weekly show called Air Conditioned, which happens right here on WYXR FM, broadcasting from Memphis, Tennessee. I hope you guys are feeling fine today. I'm feeling pretty good myself. And I love sharing music with you. I look forward to getting together with you next week, same time, same place, for more Air Conditioned. Bye now.

0: 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It's your girl, Ashley Av, the Mississippi Queen. 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
5: 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Oh,

0: With the old, young got to learn how to live. With the old, young got to learn how to live. With the old, young got to learn how to live. With the old, young got to learn how to live. With the old, young got to learn how to live. With the old, young got to learn how to live. With the old, young got to learn how to live.
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Good morning, good morning, good morning. Welcome to Neo Soulville with me, Tanya Dyson, here on WYXR 91.7 FM. It is a beautiful Friday morning. It's sunny outside. You know, I guess that's the gist of the happiness. It's been some things going. You know, one of my favorite songs, of course. One of my favorite singers, I would say, artist, would be Nina Simone. And she has a very specific song called Mississippi Beep Dam. And, you know, we got to make one for Tennessee. Got to call it Golly Tennessee. For real. And that's really all I can say about that this morning. Hopefully that you are feeling the sun. You know, I always say, keep the sun within you. Keep that light. Walk in it. Internalize it. Keep it. We need it now more than ever. So, you are tuned in to Welcome to Neo Soulville with me, Tanya Dyson. 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
1: This is the Daily Memphian Midday News Brief. I'm Natalie Van Gundy. The front porch opened in November 2025, but the nonprofit behind the East Memphis space held a ribbon-cutting ceremony for it on Monday, May 4th. Sophia Surrett says the ceremony also marked the completion of the front porch, Memphis's $5 million capital building campaign.
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0: Shout out to Tanya Dyson, Queen of Neo Souls. We just got off the air. Big Bizzle Blue Brand.
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0: 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Happy Friday. Welcome on in, welcome on in, welcome on in, wherever you are in the world. I have a good friend of mine, Abu Sharee, hanging out from Memphis Grizzlies. How you doing?
2: I'm doing well. I'm doing well. Thank you.
0: Happy Friday to you.
2: Happy Friday.
0: How's your week been?
2: Been good. Feeling the soul.
0: Okay.
2: I love that.
0: Well, you know, I have to play that. I only play that song if I have a special soul girl in the studio. I make sure I got to bring you in right on time.
2: I'm glad to be a soul girl.
0: Absolutely. Absolutely. I don't know why the song with the guys is soul man and then the song with the girls is soul girl. I don't know about songwriting, so I can't get into all of that.
2: Good vibes, good spirit. All love
0: right.
2: It.
0: Well, a soul woman, a woman of grace right here. For those who haven't had the opportunity to meet you and be a friend of yours like I have for so long, can you tell everyone who you are and what you do with the Memphis Grizzlies?
2: Yeah, so once again, my name is Abushra Wufusa. I am the Vice President of Community Engagement, and I also serve as the Executive Director of the Grizzlies Foundation.
0: Grizz Engage is coming up. What is this new program?
2: Oh, I'm loving this. So Grizz Engage is an opportunity for businesses, nonprofits, and schools to come out to understand how do you get involved? How do you partner with the Memphis Grizzlies? We have so many different breakout sessions for folks to learn. So if you're in our Grizzlies ecosystem of Mississippi, Arkansas, Tennessee, this forum is for you. It's free. You can hear directly from the departments who are actually putting on the programs or who have the opportunities available. And so it's a great way to just kind of learn about what we do, but also how to get connected so that your business, so that your school or nonprofit can benefit from what we're offering.
0: And is this just for the foundation or are there a lot of other sectors and other ways to plug into the Memphis Grizzlies organization and ecosystem? Right?
2: Yeah, so with this being the first one, yes, there will be an opportunity for folks to learn about the Grizzlies Foundation. What does mentoring mean? The support that you may need about building a mentoring program as well. It's also open to schools because we have programs with our community engagement team that focus on education, health and fitness, and service. A lot of people come to FedEx Forum. They don't know that you can actually, have events at the forum as well, from large to small scale meetings there. And then we know that there are a lot of businesses around us as well. We don't know everybody. So this gives us an opportunity to get to know some of those businesses. If you're a small business, we have opportunities with our corporate partnership team as well. So you can hear from them. What does it take to be a corporate partner and the benefits that come along with that? And then, you know, we see a lot of nonprofits. I get a lot of phone calls where nonprofits are asking, hey, how can I work the concession stand and get money back for our nonprofit and the work that we're doing? Levy will be on hand to talk about that. Our group sales department will also be on site as well to talk about purchasing tickets and fundraising opportunities that could go along with that so that your organization not only has a good time at the game, but also receives some funds coming back to that particular nonprofit.
0: Well, you know, I'm thinking about the Grizzlies and community. I mean, the Grizzlies is all about community. That's something that the organization is always being commended for not just, you know, sitting up in an ivory tower at the FedEx Forum, but, you know, you're always reaching out. I mean, tell me about that fervor and that tradition of making sure that the Grizzlies are connecting with the neighborhoods around the FedEx Forum and out beyond throughout the city.
2: Yeah, service is in our DNA, and because service is in our DNA, we try to make sure that we touch as many people as possible. We have several programs. We truly believe in collective impact, and so we can't do it alone. Partnership is the way to go. And we know that when we collaborate and we connect with others, we know the greater impact that it has within Memphis, within the surrounding area, across the Mid-South. as well. And so we've got a variety of programs and events that we offer and opportunities. And there may be some new things out there that we get a chance to learn about. And so how do we get started with that? And it all starts with connecting with us at Grizz Engage.
0: All right. We're going to listen to some more music. We're going to come back and hang out with my homegirl, A.O.
2: Yes.
0: Happy Friday from Big Biz of Blue Band, Nervous Wreck Radio, WYXR, and the Memphis Grizzlies, Grizz Engage. Let people know where they can get more information about it.
2: Grizzlies.com/engage. It is free. So Grizzlies.com/engage. You have to May 14th. To register, because there will be no on-site registration on May 19th. So definitely go to grizzlies.com/engage. All the information is there. You can have up to two representatives.

0: Had to show some love to my new friends in the Wu-Tang Clan. We just had a great River Beat weekend, Memphis Rap OGs, Ice Cube, Wu-Tang, all on one big old stage, and just good to get together and make the connection. And they loved Memphis. I spent a lot of time just showing them Memphis and hanging out, and I got nervous the one time because I said, oh, Gangsta Black, he about to say, take the Wu out of Tang, getting that G-Ray, it sound better, you know, doing Nobody Needs Nobody. I was like, uh-oh, that might just mess up the whole, all this weeks of work. But they were like, no, that's cool, I like that, y'all shout us out, I like that. So yeah, Master Killer was hanging backstage, everything was cool.
1: Love it.
0: Yeah, they got to meet Mary Young, Antonio Parkinson, they got to see the Stax Museum, Civil Rights Museum, all of that, so.
1: Lots of beautiful places to go and see in Memphis.
0: Absolutely. One amazing place we drove by it a bunch of times while I was hanging out with them is FedEx Forum. Home to the Memphis Grizzlies, home to a lot of hardworking people who are not just doing the work on court, doing work off the court all year round. You know, when games aren't in session, the Grizzlies are still busy, yes, making sure they're loving on Memphis. We're with a boucherie from the Memphis Grizzlies. For those that are just tuning in, tell them, hey.
1: Hello, hello, hello.
0: We're talking about Grizz Engage. It's a new initiative, right?
1: Yes, Grizz Engage is a new forum for us to be able to get to learn and meet businesses, nonprofits, schools, anyone interested in working and partnering with the Memphis Grizzlies.
0: So tell me, I mean, who are some of those key partners in the last couple seasons that come to mind when you think about the impactful work that you're able to do when you tap into the community?
1: Oh, it's amazing. You know, we do a lot with community partners. We work with so many different nonprofits, schools, obviously Memphis Shelby County Schools. We have wonderful corporate partners as well, like Coca-Cola, FedEx, that we're able to do some great work in the community team. There's so many that we work with as well, because we want to make sure that we are doing our part in being a great community partner along with the city and the county as well, but really just providing the opportunities that we have and the resources that we have to continue to give back and make an impact.
0: So this program is going down. Can you give us the date and the time again?
1: It is May 19th. Yeah. The timing is 9 a.m. to 12:30 p.m. Check-in will begin at 8 o'clock. We'll have some continental breakfast as well, because we know it's a tad bit early, but we'll get you out before lunch. It will be at FedEx Forum that day. But, you know, we want to make sure that people register. So definitely register by May 14th so that you can be counted in the event.
0: And there're gonna be some speakers. You know, you can put some on the stomach, and we're gonna sit down. We're gonna appreciate some of these presentations, right?
1: Yeah. So we have a opening panel, we have a closing panel, and we have several breakouts, workshops as well. So we have about 8 workshops that will be housed around FedEx Forum. So you can take your pick of which one you would like to attend. The beauty of it is that you can have up to 2 representatives from your organization to make sure that you can attend as many breakouts as possible and get the information needed.
0: Well, what I'm hearing is it's not just an opportunity to connect with the Memphis Grizzlies organization, but it seems like a great opportunity to connect across as well. You know, so often we're in a lot of these rooms, you know, when we're going for grant funds or when we're having these brown bag luncheons to get more information about how we can elevate and enrich our programming. And we don't always get the opportunity to tap someone on the shoulder and say, hey, I see what you're doing at Indie Memphis. I see what you're doing at Arts Memphis. I see what you're doing at CAM. I see what you're doing with Opera Memphis and in theater space. And so we having an opportunity to see our friends from the Orpheum, to see our friends from Casa Teatro, to see our friends from Big Wee, and let them know you're doing great work. And how can we work together? While we're trying to interface with the Grizzlies, how can we work together?
1: That's the beauty of it all, is to be able to network as well. One of the things that we believe is we know that we can be a great connector And when we see those connections come to place, we know powerful things happen, powerful interactions, lives are changed and transformed as well. And so we're using our power within sports to be able to do that and make that connections. But yes, there will be lots of networking opportunities as well, not just with the nonprofits and the businesses that come, but also the opportunities with the Grizzly staff as well to be able to see someone face to face. So it's not just a cold call or or email in the atmosphere, but being able to connect with somebody in person as well and really have some time to ideate and connect to see what may come out of those conversations.
0: Well, you know, I know that the Grizzlies are going to handle their business on the court. We expect them for the next year for there to be, you know, 70 plus wins. We expecting that, you know, but what are some of the higher level community initiatives? What are some of your goals, your personal goals for what's about to happen in the next calendar year as you guys do more outreach? What are some of the things we can expect?
1: That's what we're working on now, planning those initiatives and opportunities there. There are a lot of things that happen around the league that we also execute within our Memphis market as well. Obviously, we've got Grizz Engage coming up. And soon, you know, I know students are getting ready to come out of school, but if you know, look a few months forward, you know, we'll be looking at some more back to school initiatives and supporting the community and getting those students ready for that and still supporting them in summer learning and summer success as well, and kind of leaning into the season around Season of Giving as well. So definitely want nonprofits to show up, because when we have opportunities that can support the families and the young people that you serve, we want to be able to kind of have an idea of what you're offering. How can we lend a helping hand?
0: Absolutely. So the business on the court is going to be handled. We're going to show up. We're going to support the Grizzlies through thick and thin, all of it, in and out. But we also want to support what's happening off the court too. Can you let people know how they can continue to do that?
1: Yeah, so definitely follow us on @GrizzCommunity, where you can hear all the information and see all the information that we have going on. You can follow us @MemGrizz. Definitely go to grizzlies.com for all of your Grizzlies information. And if you're definitely interested in attending Grizz Engage, grizzlies.com/engage. All the information is there. Please register.
0: Awesome. Bushree, thank you so much for coming by.
1: Thank you so much for having me.
0: Absolutely, absolutely. Thank y'all for bringing goodies. I'm about to tear into some of these goodies
1: here. Yes, we got you some Grizz swag. We couldn't come empty-handed.
0: I'm feeling good. Happy Friday. Nervous Wreck Radio, Big Bizzle Blue Bland. 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

0: Lewis, I get to it. So let's go to lap. Go to lap. Go to lap. Go to lap.
1: Nobody beats the Grizz. Thanks so much to Boucherie and Taylor for coming through. Shout out to Derek. I'm all excited now. I'm all excited. I'm ready to get to work with the Grizz. They have the Grizz Engage. Speaking of engaging, more information, more great tidbits coming at you right now from John Kuzi Harris. Has a new book. John Kuzi Harris is a former Memphis musician. Wants to help the community with helpful tips. In his 70s, wants to let people know how they can live long, happy, and prosperous. Here's my interview, with John Harris. He got a brand new book called Your Health is Your Wealth.

0: All right, I'm on the phone with Arthur, Mr. John F. Harris Sr. We call him Cougar. How you doing today, brother?
1: Hey, man, I'm blessed.
0: Pleasure to have you here on Nervous Wreck Radio and to share some of this information that you've got in this manual here. Your health is your wealth. A body always has better health. I want to make sure I introduce you properly and well to our listeners.
1: Okay, I came into Memphis in 1965. I came in because Sam and Dave said, hey, man, you got to go to Memphis. They couldn't hit. So I said, okay. So I left Muscle Shoals and I came into Memphis. I ran into Curtis Johnson, who introduced me to Joe Shanwell. So he signed us the stacks and everything. And then Memphis have been good to me because I spent 40 years in Memphis. So Memphis is my second home and everything. Because we could catch the bus right there and see a real book. And y'all in the see a real book building. I said, hey, man, things have changed. Then I met you. And you was a positive guy and everything. And so when I finished my book, I said, I'm going to reach back out to y'all station because you are serving the community and I want to help Memphis because Memphis did me great. I made a lot of money out of Memphis because Memphis helped me. And what I want to do is I want to help Memphis because what happened is, Brother JB, the thing what it is in this book is everything that I've done in my life after I came off with the Woodstock stuff and all these drugs and stuff, and I got off of that, and I'm back on it. And what I've been doing now is like 50 years, and it works. And so my son, we went to a family reunion. He said, Dad, all of my friends are dying, and you kicking in your late 70s. What are you doing? I said, what I've been doing for 40 years. And he said, Dad, you need to get a book. And I gave it to my son. He did it, and he set it up. And I'm here talking to on the radio with you. And I want to help Memphis because Memphis helped me. They really raised me. Memphis really raised me. So I love Memphis, and I want to help them.
0: Well, looking at all of the things that you've done, that you've found, your tricks of the trade to stay well, I mean, how do you start to organize all those thoughts? Because, you know, when you build good habits, sometimes you forget what the reason you started doing something, or sometimes you might wonder if it's placebo or where a good habit starts and where it ends. How do you organize all those thoughts to put it into a manual such as this?
1: Because what happens is trial and error. Because, you know, being an entertainer, you got to have energy. Because, you know, a long time ago, we did all those speeds and all that old drugs and stuff with energy. And also, too, my grandmama's a shaman. And my grandma used to take me in the woods and show me different plants and everything about that. And what happened is, by me coming back from all of them drug things and living on Macklemore and Latham, I stayed in the bed for a week, and she came to me in the ceiling and said, son, go back to where you was. And so what I did was I touched everything is trial and error. And what I did was I found out what really, really works, and that's what I stayed on and getting your health together, Brother Jay. See, is you got to do it every day. You can't mess around tomorrow. I'm going to wait and do it because it's not going to work because you got 376 trillion cells in your body. If you don't eat right, you kill 35,000 every day. See, and that's what's happening in our neighborhood because we don't want to take time. It's cheaper to eat like I eat because you ain't spending all your money on all this frivolous stuff. See, once you get this book and read it and get in tune, you won't spend that much money on your food because you are eating what nourishes your body. See what I'm saying? That's what this book is all about, but it's about a ritual every day. I do it. I don't care where am I at. I'm going to get up and do what I do. And in part in the book, I do have, whereas what I do every day and everything. But if you go by the book, if something's hurting, it's a reason why. And I'm going to tell you something. The three main things in your body is calcium, magnesium, and iron. If you get those taken care of every day, you can make it. And everything in the book, it's got all natural stuff for you to do that. And also then you need supplements because the food that you're going now is just going because it don't have no nutrients. It don't have the worms working the ground anymore because the chemicals that they put and killed all the worms. That's why worms are for, is to wake the soil so that you ain't got to be getting no fertilizer. But that's the whole name of the game, man. When you're eating food now, you're eating at. You're not, you know what I'm talking about. So, and everything. So I have my own garden. I grow my own garden. It's very simple to do that. But people don't have time, but they have time to go to this and do that. But you got to take time for your health. And this is why I came up. Your health is your wealth. I got a lot of billionaire friends around the world that's sick because they didn't take care of their health, but they got wealth. So let's change it around and take care of our health, then you can get your wealth. You know what I'm saying? It takes time on everything, Brother JB. You know, that's where I'm at, man. Yeah.
2: Well, talk to me about rest and sleep and prioritizing, you know, letting your body rejuvenate, recuperate, and heal.
1: Okay, now this is what, see, what people don't quite understand. If you watch God, this is what God does. 4 a.m., he's training the earth from Alpha to Omega. Okay, come in the fourth, if you want to pray, get your prayer through, do it between 3 and 4. Then after that, what happens is the sun comes back around in its orbit, and what that does is your body comes into a mode to where you need to feed it properly. And if you feed it properly, and what happens is, Brother JB, is that you need to put good food into you early in the morning. What you need to do is you need to get your good food for protein, magnesium, and iron, which is in the book. And after you do that, then you eat your major meal between 1 and 3. Because what happened is after 3 o'clock in Tesla 369, after 3, what you do is your body is going in for rest. And in the book, Brother JB, it tells you when you need to stop drinking water, when you need to stop eating, all of that. It goes so good. We work with the universe. If you work with the universe, you'll be healthy as me. People say that I'm overactive, but I'm healthy and I stay happy. When you're healthy, you're happy, but I'm telling you, that's it, Brother J. If you do that, and then at night, if you want to eat something that doesn't take any work on your stomach. And one thing that I'm giving away free to everybody, before you lay down every night, it takes you a tablespoon of olive oil, and olive oil will go through your whole system and set you up for your proper day every day. But you can't buy no cheap. You got to buy that olive oil in a black glass that would upset you up for the day, because when you lay down, Brother JB, your sleeping rest is for you to heal. That's why the universe have you to go to sleep at night, because that's your healing time. You see what I'm saying? If you lay down and go to sleep at night, that's your healing time, to where as you put in your body, to where you can heal for the next day. But you need to do it. You got to do it. You just can't do it one time. You got to keep doing it. If you keep doing it, it'll work, man, because I'm living proof. And like I say, I'm 79. I don't know what 79 feel like. I can do the James Brown. I can get on my knees. I can turn flips. I wake my kids. Your health is your wealth. And that's what I want to tell everybody. They need to take this book out and everything. And I'll tell you what, if they follow it, it works, because it works for me. My whole family, it works for everybody in my family, because all my kids are healthy and they're smart and all that kind of stuff, man. But that's where I'm at, Brother JB, on that. Okay, the cell phone, I'm going to tell you what the cell phone does. You need your cell phone always on speaker, because what happens is it's radiation, and what radiation does is messes with your short-term memories. See what I'm saying? And everything. And when you go to bed, you need to put it on airplane mode and put it away from you and don't have it in the bed, because I see kids, they take it in the bed, all they're doing is messing with their short-term memory. And also, too, it's killing you. Radiation will kill you. And another thing I'm going to give away for free. Tamarind seeds. You can only get them at the Chinese place, but tamarind would take the radiation and all that stuff out of your body, you know, and everything. Because I want everybody healthy, man. See what I'm saying? It ain't about me making no money. What I'm trying to do now is get our neighborhood back in gear, because my son came to me and said, "Dad, everybody my age is down," and that's what it is. You got to do right by yourself, but the cell phone is a killer, and that's why they put it out here, man. The cell phone, 5G, man. 5G is tearing you up. I'm telling you, man. That's why people get sick, because of 5G. But you got to have it, because that's where everything is going to and everything, but that's what you need to do. Put it on airplane mode when you go to sleep at night and put it away from you, and the kids need to get off of it. And you need to get their glasses for the cell phone. You need to get them if you want to be on them a lot, because it's messed with your eyes too. See, all of that, man, is with this 5G, because they don't want us to live after 65, brother. They want that money. They want that money, man. So that's where I'm at with the cell phone. Yes, sir.
2: 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Let people know how they can learn more about this book, learn more about you, and stay in touch. Okay.
3: 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Thanks so much, John Kuzi. We got Devin on deck. Devin is in the building.

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You're listening to 91.7 FM WYXR. This is the Audio Box with Devin Germaine. And hopefully you are having a good Friday. Before, you know, my show, I met up with one of my high school friends, and we met up for some coffee. And they were playing a lot of the classic rock in the at the place. They were playing like David Bowie, the Rolling Stones, and they were playing multiple of their songs, but it did kind of get me in the mood. So I feel like in the future, soon in the future, I will be doing a retro show, for older music. But for today, I will be doing some recent releases as well as some 2010s and 2020s music. So yeah, I'm excited for it. I'll start off with the song from Silas Short called Joint Identity. And it is from 2021. And yeah, I'll go into a little more about Silas Short after my next break. But yeah, with that being said, let me get into it. So stay tuned. 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WYXR, this is the Audio Box with Devin Germaine. Here we go.

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This is the Audio Box with Devin Jermaine. And let me go over the songs that I played for you. So, I started things off with Joint Identity by Silas Short. And Silas is an amazing artist. I first found out about him through a playlist a few years back, and it was this song called Rooms that was the first song that I heard from him, and I really liked it. Then I kind of looked into the album release he had it on called Drawing, and yeah, I've been a fan of him ever since. And it was last year that he released his album called Lushland, which was an amazing album, and it was one of my favorite albums from last year. It has some amazing tracks on it. It has a blend of like R&B, some soul, and a lot of jazz influence in it. So amazing stuff. Then after Short, I did Putty Boy Strut by Anat Cohen and Jason Linder, Joe Martin, and Daniel Friedman. And Anat Cohen is a New York-based saxophonist and clarinetist. And yeah, that release was from the 2010s. So, taking it a little back. It feels weird to say I'm taking it a little back, but, you know, it was last decade. Oh my gosh, I feel like I'm getting old because, okay, I am only 24, but now that the 2010s is kind of being, you know, considered a little, you know, older or a different time period, it feels kind of weird, you know, acknowledging that the 2010s, you know, was technically a little while ago. So, yeah. Anyway, after Anat Cohen, the final song that I played was from the Punch Brothers, and it was their song Between First and A. And oh my gosh, I love the Punch Brothers. So I first found out about the Punch Brothers through my science teacher in middle school. So it was late middle school, and I was talking to my teacher about music, and he was like, "Oh, you should check out the Punch Brothers." So I checked them out, and I checked out their first album, Punch, and, you know, I liked it. It was good. Then, I think about some months or a year later, I went into Barnes & Noble, and they had some Punch Brothers CDs, so I bought them. Then I got even more invested into the Punch Brothers. But, yeah, the Punch Brothers were kind of my intro into bluegrass music. So yeah, they're great, and I love Chris Thiele. He's very talented as well. But yeah, the Punch Brothers are great. I actually got to see them when they came to GPAC, and they were amazing. Unfortunately, the guitarist Chris Eldridge, he was sick, so I only got to see 4 out of 5 members perform. So yeah. And on another note, the Punch Brothers do have an album coming out in July. And it'll be the first album with their newest member. And her name is Brittany Haas. And she is a fiddle player. So, yeah. Cool. With that being said, let me get into a little more music. So, stay tuned. 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WYXR, this is the Audio Box with Devin Jermaine. Here we go.

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This is the Audio Box with Devin Germain. Hopefully you are enjoying the show so far. And again, it's a bit of a multi-decade show, I guess we want to call it that. So I'm playing some songs that are from the 2010s, some songs that are from the 2020s as well, and then, of course, some that were released this year. So, yeah, let me go over the songs that I did for you. So I did Controlling with Esta, and it features Aaron Ray. That's a really good album for Esta. And Aaron Ray, he's a great artist. I first found out about him through his song called Reckless. That's the first song that I heard from him. But yeah, great artist. And I think the last album release he had was Hello Poison in 2022, I believe. But yeah, I kind of got introduced to him through his album called Platinum Fire in 2018. But yeah, after the song Controlling, I did Spring Summer by Smurz, and I really like that song. That was my, I guess, introduction to Smurz, so I will definitely have to check out more of their music. But I definitely like what I heard, and their last album release was last year in 2025 with the album Big City Life. And after Smurz, I did Aranea by Westev, and they're a great group. I found out about them during college, and this song is from 2022, by the way. So every time I hear like a song by Westev, it,

it takes me back to my college years, you know, which, you know, it was pretty cool because I had a college radio show that I did with my friend Tom, and we would just play a variety of different styles of music. And yeah, I just have a lot of, you know, good memories with music during college. So yeah. And Aronia is from West's album called Wish Wish, which is from 2022. And it's a really good album. Another really good song on there is Las Olas and Nostalgica. That's another really good one on there as well. They have multiple good songs on there. But yeah, cool. That being said, I will get into a little more music. And coming up next, I have Isambard by Declan McKenna. And this song is from 2017. It's Declan McKenna I really like his music. One of my friends introduced me to him when I was in high school. And yeah, I eventually just started, you know, listening to his music a lot, and he's put out some great work. But yeah, with that being said, I will play one of his songs from his first album. So with that being said, let me get into the music. Stay tuned. 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This is the Audio Blocks with Devin Germain. Here we go.

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1: Hi, my name is Tom Lamb. 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

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This is the Audio Box with Devin Jermaine. And let me go over the songs that I played for you. So, I did Isambard by Declan McKenna, and it is from his debut album from 2017 called What Do You Think About the Car? And yeah, like I said during last break, I got introduced to the song from someone I went to high school with. And yeah, you know, Declan, he grew on me, and you know, I've just been listening to his music since. But What Do You Think About the Car is a great debut album. It has a lot of bangers on it for sure. And you know, he was pretty young when he did the album as well, so it's just an overall really good album. The songwriting is great, and Declan was writing about just things going on in the world, and he kind of just wrote his thoughts or perspectives and viewpoints on, you know, different things. So it's a really good album. And yeah, and Declan is still continuing to release some really great music, and his last release was in 2024 with What Happened to the Beach, and it has a little bit of a more psychedelic popish kind of twist to it, I guess, if those are, I think those are the right words to describe it. But it's definitely, you know, different from his prior two albums that he had done before. And yeah, I really liked it. But yeah, after Declan McKenna, I did Silo Sinabina by Vanessa Zamora, and that's a really good song. And it is from the year 2018, or my bad, 2019, correction. But yeah, it's a really good song. I really like it. I found out about it, I think that might have been like 1 or 2 years back. So, you know, I found out about it later, you know, even though it was released in the 2010s. And then finally I did Fatal by Noah Pino Paolo. And yeah, Noah Pino Paolo, they're a really good band. And Fatal is from their album Classico. And yeah, that was one of the most, it was one of my most listened to albums last year. Cause when, you know, they did the review of how my year looked, you know, on the streaming platform and everything, they were like, oh, Classico and Noah Pino Paolo was one of your most listened to artists and albums. I didn't know I had listened to them that much, but apparently I had. but yeah, cool. With that being said, I don't have too much longer left. I have about 6 minutes and my time is almost up. But hey, stay tuned for Swish in the Glide coming up on 91.7 FM WYXR. Don't want to miss it. Swish in the Glide with Laura and Andy coming your way. And with that being said, I'll play about 1 or 2 more songs. And yeah, I'll see you next week.

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3: Hey, everybody.
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3: I can hear your breath.
4: Really? I can't hear anything.
3: Man. I don't know, I got it cranked up. There we go. Hey, this is Switching to Glide on WYXR 91.7.
4: Yeah, getting you ready for the weekend.
3: Glide.
4: Gliding into the weekend.
3: Gliding on in. Man, it's another week. It's like going by, so life just goes by fast, right?
4: I know, man.
3: Man, or maybe it's my breathing I'm hearing. My mic seems to be hot.
4: All right, I'm holding my breath. Do you still hear it?
3: No. When we came on, I just heard this big exhale. Yeah, I was like, there's a heavy breather on the line, everybody. It's got to be those Switching to Glide kids. yeah, we got Andy over there.
4: And we got Lori over there.
3: And we're Switching to Glide switching on Fridays glide. Every 2 to 4 here on WYXR 91.7, as we mentioned. And, man, yeah, last week we were riding a new wave of 80s.
4: Oh, yeah.
3: New wave tunes.
4: We kind of ran out of time and had a few leftover songs,
3: yeah.
4: And so we decided to do it one more week.
3: Yeah, yeah. So we're like picked even more new wave.
4: Even more new wave.
3: And now for even more. So we're having fun today, and these songs are a little longer than the songs we typically play, so it's
4: exactly
3: like,
4: so it's like
3: not
4: fewer,
3: as many,
4: songs,
3: fewer songs
4: but still the same amount of time, and
3: so no mega blocks.
4: No, like mega blocks.
3: Each block is its own mega, really, because
4: they're so long.
3: They're so long.
4: Yeah, look at those, like 15 over 15,
3: yeah,
4: minutes,
3: 15 minutes,
4: minutes
3: for four songs, man.
4: Woo. That's crazy.
3: That's crazy.
4: That's crazy, man. Well, should I say who
3: you just
4: heard?
3: Yeah, what did we hear?
4: Yeah, that last song was Reflex with The Politics of Dancing.
3: Politics of Dancing.
4: They're so serious.
3: I know, I love that.
4: yeah, one hit wonder. Let me look at the other side of my notes here. Yeah, it came from the Politics of Dancing LP.
3: Politics of Dancing.
4: That came out in 1983. Debut single from their debut album. And I don't think they really did much anything else after that.
3: Probably not, yeah. The 80s saw a lot of one-hit wonders.
4: Yeah, yeah.
3: You know?
4: It seems like when there's kind of like a new phenomena that comes out, or not phenomenon, singular.
3: Like a new genre type or something.
4: Yeah, like if you remember like when alternative first became a thing, there were like
3: tons all these copycat
4: one-hit wonders. And then things kind of calm down, mm-hmm. and then the next big thing comes up.
3: You got a new genre.
4: Right. So,
3: I don't know. That's like, we got to ask the young people out there, did the genres change quickly as they did back in our day? Like,
4: that's a good question. Yeah.
3: You know,
4: well,
3: I don't know.
4: Are there genres anymore? Like, it's kind of there aren't really
3: bleeding into each other.
4: Yeah. It's everyone's just kind of
3: like pop, rock, whatever.
4: Yeah.
3: You know?
4: Just recycling from the past.
3: Hip hop.
4: You know. I don't know.
3: Yeah, we've got a young person right here,
4: yeah,
3: Devin Germain
4: of the Audio Box.
3: Yay!
4: What do you think, Devin?
5: I don't know. Genres is kind of interesting right now. I feel like it's kind of, you know, kind of looking back to the past a lot in terms of like, go ahead.
3: Oh, yeah, hop on the mic.
6: I feel like a lot of the genres right now, like a lot of artists are looking into the past kind of, and you know, having like 2000s or 80s influence, and there's still some artists kind of doing some innovative stuff, I guess, but in terms of like any like new genres,
3: yeah.
6: I don't like know about that.
3: I know, it's like how many more could there be, you know? I guess like there's micro genres, but they're still in the main umbrella of a larger genre, probably.
4: But what it kind of reminds me of is like, you know, kids going up to, you know, the grandma's attic and opening up the old clothes wardrobe and mm-hmm. playing dress up, like just,
3: yeah.
4: you know, finding things from the past and doing, just kind of like, oh, we're going to, I mean, a lot of what we do play on the show, you know, is, you know, kind of a throwback to, you know, earlier, you know, garage rock or,
3: yeah, for sure,
4: or whatever. So, yeah.
3: We're, oh, yeah.
4: Yeah. Yeah, new genre. Yeah, well, I guess we're getting a little too intellectual here. We need to we gotta dumb this down.
3: Well, wait,
4: a bit.
3: So yeah, you just said the one song.
4: Yeah. And I had to pick that song mainly because I just remember, you know, like what really got me interested in punk as a young person, as a kid, was that it was like kind of angry music, but also political.
3: Political, yeah. You mentioned that last week.
4: And it was, it's, they sounded so serious, and they actually used the word politics in it, even though it's about dancing.
3: Oh,
4: but
3: right.
4: I was like,
3: but, yeah, that's a different meaning.
4: Yeah, very different meaning.
3: The politics of dancing.
4: I mean, I knew what they were getting at. You know, I didn't think they actually were saying something political, but it just struck me as funny that, like, dancing and there's politics of dancing.
3: Nice.
4: So anyway, I digress. So yeah, before that was Los Microwaves with what's that got to do with loving you from their Life After Breakfast LP from 1981.
3: Life After Breakfast. Yeah. I love that.
4: They and they're one of those bands that you really don't know much about them.
3: Yeah.
4: Like the one song you may recognize. Oh, we're on.
3: Hello.
4: Part of a selfie.
3: Someone just
4: part of a selfie.
3: Got a selfie.
4: You may remember that song about having to wake up in the morning. It's 6 o'clock. It's time to get up.
3: Yeah.
4: It's like real annoying. That's the same band.
3: That's Los Microwaves.
4: Yeah. It's the band. Like Kyle Johnson was
3: nice.
4: Kept oversleeping in his alarm.
3: Roommate and friend, Kyle.
4: Yeah. And guitarist in American Legion. And he said, I don't care what you do to wake me up, but wake me up tomorrow. And so I put that song on. And yeah, it's like 6 o'clock. It's time to get up. And then the music starts going. And he literally just started groaning, just like, ugh.
3: Anyway. Nice. Well, before that, we heard General Public with Tenderness off their album All the Rage from 1984. And, I mean, that song was everywhere. I don't know, they used it in Clueless later on in the 90s. That song was all over the place. The band General Public formed in Birmingham, England in 1983. And they were kind of a super group with former members of the English Beat, Dexy's Midnight Runners, The Specials, and The Clash. All formed General Public.
4: Crazy.
3: And then before General Public, I played the English Beat, which is like two of the guys from the English Beat went to form General Public.
4: Right, yeah.
3: So I was like, oh, that's kind of cool. One, two. I didn't mean to.
4: Could almost do like a family tree or something.
3: Oh, I know,
4: like
3: yeah.
4: Play the English Beat and then play...
3: Oh, yeah, play other stuff.
4: General Public after that.
3: And also two guys from the English Beat formed Fine Young Cannibals, too. So they went on it. Yeah, there's a total family tree here. Mm-hmm. But yeah, the English Beat song, of course, we kick things off with Save It For Later off their album Special Beat Service from 1982. And yeah, they formed in Birmingham, England in 1978. Broke up in 1983, and then that's when they became General Public and Fine Young Cannibals. Mm. So, Yeah,
4: I remember the Fine Young Cannibals' first album. They cover a Buzzcocks song on there.
3: Oh, right on.
4: And
3: they probably knew those guys.
4: They probably did, yeah. And I can remember the first time seeing that, being like, huh, you know, it's that band with that one top 40 hit.
3: Yeah.
4: And they're covering the Buzzcocks.
3: She's driving me crazy. Isn't that their song?
4: Yeah, that's
3: like no one else. We're not playing that one. But
4: no, we're not playing that one.
3: That one clearly was all over the place. That one was a massive hit, but
4: yeah.
3: I don't really play the massive hits.
4: We try not to.
3: Other than
4: we
3: like Tenderness, where is the tenderness? Mm-hmm. That wasn't like a major hit though. It was just like in movies a lot in the '80s.
4: Right.
3: Yeah,
4: well,
3: anyway.
4: And sometimes I get a little like thrown off of like, was it big to me or was it actually really big?
3: Yeah. Right, exactly. Okay, well, let's get back to the music here. We got, I had to put one of my favorite songs of all time, The Plimsolls, up next on Switching to Glass.
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2: Oh, yeah.
3: Gliding. That was the sound of gliding.
2: Gliding on into the weekend here, switching to Glide, WYXR. We're listening to some New Wave today.
3: New Wave, part two.
2: Part two from last week.
3: That's
2: continuation
3: right.
2: Here.
3: Yeah.
2: Yeah, we're just having fun in here, hanging out, listening to the music, talking.
3: Yeah, reminiscing.
2: Hanging out with Devin Germain.
3: Having out, yeah. Devin Germain, the man with the smooth voice.
2: Oh, yeah,
3: he gets us ready.
2: He glides us into our show.
3: That's right. Well,
2: what did we just hear?
3: Yeah, well, we just heard Martha and the Muffins with Echo Beach.
2: Echo Beach, holiday something. Isn't that what you
3: something, saying? Yeah, something like that. And it comes
2: all
3: from...
2: Echo Beach.
3: It was a A-side of a single that came out in 1980 for their 1980 Metro Music LP.
2: Ooh.
3: That came out. Interesting side note, Echo Beach is not a real place.
2: It's not?
3: It's not a real place. It's
2: a holiday in time. Is that what she's saying?
3: Yeah, kind of like...
2: Holiday in time.
3: Kind of like that.
2: Echo
3: but,
2: Beach.
3: They're actually from Toronto, Canada.
2: Huh.
3: Which I would have thought like maybe California, but
2: yeah.
3: Toronto,
2: well,
3: Canada.
2: Yeah, a lot of these bands are playing today are either from England or California, at least in my case.
3: And well, now there is a beach called Echo Beach in Canada.
2: Oh, named after the
3: named
2: song.
3: Named after the song.
2: Wow.
3: Which I thought was pretty cool.
2: That is pretty cool.
3: Yeah. Well, before that was Chaz Jankel. I hope I'm saying that right.
2: It sounds right to me.
3: With Chaz. Number One.
2: Number One is a holiday.
3: Which was on an EP of the same name that came out in 1985. But Lori and I know it.
2: More famously known, at least in our minds.
3: Right, from the movie Real Genius.
2: Yeah.
3: With Val
2: it's like a whole montage with that song.
3: They're studying and they're building a laser and they're studying for finals.
2: They're trying the laser out and it's working and then it's not working.
3: It's
2: working again.
3: The whole montage.
2: Studying for the finals
3: sequence.
2: And stuff. Yeah. Number One in the highway. Yeah. Some of Val Kilmer's finest work up there with Top
3: finest
2: Secret.
3: Yes.
2: I love those two movies so much.
3: Yes.
2: He's so funny in both of those.
3: Absolutely.
2: And young and handsome Val Kilmer back then. Do you have more about that song?
3: Other than Chaz Jankel was...
2: gotta love that name.
3: Chaz Jankel.
2: I know, when I saw that, I was like, what is this? And then the second I clicked it, I was like, oh, okay.
3: Well, and then based on the picture from the single, he looks like maybe, I don't know, like he could be in Menudo or something.
2: Right.
3: But
2: he might have been. His name is Chaz.
3: Chaz Jankel. Well, but no, he's actually from England. And he and Ian Dury from Ian Dury and the Blockheads were the core of the Blockheads, the band, or Ian Dury and the Blockheads.
2: He
3: was
2: Chaz
3: Jankel was the keyboardist.
2: Oh, wow, nice.
3: And I was kind of like, I don't know who this guy is, but apparently he's done a lot. So.
2: I hope he's out there doing well and enjoying retirement
3: or whatever he's doing.
2: And I hope he's still out
3: I
2: there.
3: Hope he's number one.
2: He's number one in our hearts. Before that, we had the Revillos with Rev Up from their album Rev Up, 1980. And, of course, that song was in 16 Candles. A lot of these songs were in a lot of 80s movies.
3: Oh, yeah.
2: They formed at the Edinburgh College of Art in Scotland in 1976. And they reformed in, like, the 2010s, but I think they've stopped playing since.
3: A lot of these groups, like, have gotten back together again.
2: Yeah.
3: Like, in the 2000s. Sometimes in the 90s, but a lot of times in the
2: 2000s.
3: To, like, you know... do a little tour or something.
2: Yeah, yeah. And then it seems like a member passes away, and then they're like, okay, we're done.
3: Right, you know?
2: And then we kicked off this group of tunes with the Plimsolls and Million Miles Away.
4: Miles away.
2: Just trying to hold on to the hands of the past and you. I love that line. Trying to hold on to the past and trying to hold on to you.
3: Yes.
2: I love that.
3: Speaking of movie or songs that are featured in
2: these
3: movies.
2: Oh, yeah. This was a major feature in Valley Girl, the movie from 1983. And this is also off their album Everywhere at Once in 1983. And like the band itself were in Valley Girl playing the song at a club. And then they played a couple other ones too. But this one, I think they played the whole song a couple of times. And the Plimsolls formed in California in 1978 with Peter Case from The Nerves as their main like songwriter, singer.
3: Oh, wow. I didn't realize that.
2: Guitar player. Oh, yeah. And I love The Nerves, too.
3: I didn't realize that. Yeah, there was a connection.
2: Yeah. And Million Miles Away reached number 11 on the Billboard Top Tracks chart back in the 1983. So,
3: and now coming in at number 11?
2: Yes.
3: A Million Miles Away.
2: Another thing about the 80s is it was very important, like, where was it in the charts? You know, like, yeah, number one. This was number one last week, guys. Let's listen to this song. I don't know. Yeah, it was like a big thing in the 80s. At least in my mind, like it seemed like everybody was listening to the top 40 countdown and you know, knew what the songs were hits and everything.
3: Yeah, like you know, when we
2: listened to almost the whole thing on the way to and from church on Sundays.
3: Right.
2: With Dad in the van.
3: Right. And if we were coming in from a an out of town trip, we were listening to the top 40 with Rick Dees in the late afternoon.
2: That's right. And it seems like we would always arrive right when they were about to say the top five, and I'd run inside like, oh, I gotta know. You know, I have to know what hit number one this week. Like, was it my favorite or what? You know, like, I'd run in, turn on the radio in my room, and listen to the rest of it. It's like, we just listened to, like, 2 hours of this.
3: Right, and then you gotta finish it.
2: Turning the radio off right at the top five. Like, come on, man.
3: Drive around the block a few times.
2: Come on, man. You gotta pace this better. Oh, man. Yeah. So, just playing some more 80s new wave today.
3: Some more 80s new wave. And, and a quick shout out to my buddy Jonathan Rowland.
2: Oh, yeah.
3: At work. He says he's gliding.
2: All right.
3: Oh, yeah.
2: Oh, shout out to somebody from last week. Oh, I'll have to look it up and give them a shout out next time. They gave us a shout out on social media.
3: Oh yeah, yeah.
2: Last week I got to look that up.
3: That was awesome.
2: On our next talk break, I'll give them a shout out. Okay. Hopefully, I'll remember and do that.
3: Yeah, hopefully we won't get sidetracked and have like middle aged brain kicking.
2: Yes. All right. Well, let's get back to more new wave tunes on Switching to Glide.
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2: Oh, we're back on the glass.
3: We're back.
2: Listening to some 80s new wave. Here we're in hour two.
3: Are we really
2: already? Yep, dang. It's after three.
3: That first hour always goes by so fast.
2: It does. And so does the second hour, but you know.
3: Yeah, they both go by fast.
2: Time goes by real fast for me
3: these
2: days.
3: Yeah, well, especially when we're having fun. Listening
2: to
3: tunes and singing along and dancing.
2: Yeah.
3: And
2: doing our little choreographies in here that no one can see.
3: That nobody can see, even though there's a big giant window.
2: We're hiding. Dad and I used to do that. We would do, we still would if we were in the car together by ourselves, but like we wouldn't be on a road trip or something. He'd be picking me up from grandparents or something. We're driving around. And he had this Pointer Sisters cassette tape that I think he compiled himself, just nothing but the Pointer Sisters, and we're in there dancing, but like, don't let anyone else see. So like, from the shoulders up, we're, you know, still.
3: It's all business.
2: But it's all, like, our hands are moving down below the windows and our legs and stuff.
3: Party down below.
2: Yeah, business in the tap, party down below. Listen to Pointer Sisters, 80s songs.
3: I shared an elevator with two of the Pointer Sisters.
2: What?
3: At Amanda's wedding in in Little Rock. Yeah, they apparently were staying at the same hotel that we were.
2: Did you tell Dad? Because he would have freaked out.
3: I don't remember, but yeah, like it was the next, it was when we were checking out the next day. Like the night before, they were playing across the river.
2: Oh, wow.
3: And then, you know, we were leaving and I got on the elevator and there were like two Pointer Sisters with their bags and I'm like, hey.
2: Were you so excited?
3: No, I played it cool. I was like, I'm not gonna like goob out or anything.
2: Nice.
3: So.
2: That's amazing.
3: So yeah. I forgot that happened.
2: We're just living in the 80s right now because they're playing a bunch of 80s new wave and such. Although I don't know how new REM isn't really new wave really, but I just kind of threw this one in because it's from 1984.
3: Right.
2: The last song.
3: I see it as kind of like, you know, people, like a lot of people in the radio and the music industry kind of use new wave as a catch-all for all kinds of stuff. And like now we have the stereotype of it being like real synthy and stuff.
2: Right.
3: And poppy.
2: Right.
3: But back then, like, you know, people considered the Dead Kennedys were new wave.
2: Oh, I know.
3: And
2: yeah.
3: Stuff.
2: Yeah.
3: And so,
2: anything post-punk, I guess, like Devo and all that. But yeah, so that last song was REM's Second Guessing off their album Reckoning from 1984, which was their second album. And of course, they formed in 1980 in Athens, Georgia, and proceeded to put out a bajillion records and skyrocket
3: and
2: to fame.
3: Enormous.
2: Yeah. Oh, before that, we had the Psychedelic Furs with The Ghost in You off Mirror Moves from 1984 as well. They formed in London's post-punk scene in 1977, and they were still touring at least in the 2020s.
3: Yeah.
2: Like, not too long ago, so,
3: yeah.
2: Keep doing it.
3: Keep doing it, man.
2: Keep doing it. I demand you to do it.
3: We're
2: going to
3: keep rocking forever.
2: Forever.
3: Well, before that was The Fix with Red Skies. It says A-side of a single from 82 that came from their Shuttered Room LP from 82.
2: Ah.
3: And yeah, they got together in 1979. And, of course,
2: The Fix, like F-I-X-X.
3: Yeah, F-I-X-X. They are known for other songs, One Thing Leads to Another and Saved by Zero, which I've heard in many commercials.
2: One thing leads to another. Yeah.
3: Oh, but they originally had
2: Zero.
3: One X in their name. They weren't the fix with two X's. And when they signed their record contract with MCA, the record company insists they changed their names because they were afraid about potential drug user connections.
2: Oh, right,
3: So they had to change their name.
2: I like it with two X's.
3: I like it with two X's, too.
2: It's more substantial. I think that was a good move.
3: It's more 80s, man.
2: Yeah, super 80s. And
3: super
2: like, 80s. That exec was correct.
3: Because I don't think about drugs at all when I think of the Fix with two X's.
2: Oh yeah, I don't either. I think of the 80s and like, bopping around and whatever. I think a new wave, man.
3: Before that, we started that block off with Magazine and Model Worker from 1980's The Correct Use of Soap LP. Magazine was formed by Howard Devoto, formerly of the Buzzcocks, in the original incarnation of the Buzzcocks from the Spiral Scratch EP. And he left in 77, got together with John McGeoch. I'm not sure how that's pronounced. And they put out three albums and stuff before John left to join Susie and the Banshees. And I think he stayed in the Banshees from then on out. So
2: yeah, we should make a giant 80s new wave poster with all these bands
3: like a family tree.
2: Yeah, family tree. We'll start with punk because that's fun, and then see where everybody ended up.
3: Yeah. Well, I always before I came onto the show here, I had this idea of doing a family tree with doing it going backwards, play a song and then play an older song from before that obviously inspired that song, and then just keep going and going. And it's kind of like you could sort of trace the family line.
2: Yeah, that just made me think of Prince, because
3: that was uncomfortable.
2: Yeah, that was weird. They wanted you to acknowledge them.
3: I did not look at them.
2: There are some men staring at us from the window, and they've walked away now. That's why I kept talking. I toured Paisley Park with WYXR's own Amanda Dent and a couple of our other friends. Savannah Bearden was there.
3: Yeah.
2: We went to Paisley Park like right when it opened. So they were still working out the kinks, but and one of the kinks is ironically this hallway that this made me think of. They spent a lot of time in this hallway showing us this mural of like Prince in the middle.
3: Yeah.
2: And then on the left is everyone who influenced him.
3: Right.
2: And on the right was everyone that he influenced.
3: Yeah.
2: And I think he commissioned that painting.
3: Yeah.
2: And it's a long hallway.
3: Yeah.
2: And so we spent a long time in there looking at this mural.
3: Like looking at this person and this person.
2: But it was cool.
3: I've always loved that kind of thinking. You know, like that's part of the reason why I was so into history and why I got a degree in it.
2: Yeah.
3: You know, is that, you know, it's kind of like you can see the dominoes fall and you can trace the dominoes back and say like, all right, well, we're at this point, but you can see the connections all the way back to, you know, such and such. But I always had the idea of like, maybe I would do, you know, some kind of like put together some sort of playlist and do that, like start with one song and then just go backwards and like see how far back I could go with it. So I don't know, playlist idea for a future show.
2: That would be fun.
3: Yeah,
2: that reminds me of one semester in college I took, like I can't remember if it was American or British, but like at the same time I took an art history course, a regular history course, and an English lit class, and it was all on the same time period. I didn't even plan it, but like things were converging amongst the three different classes, and I was just like, what?
3: You're that meme of Julia Roberts with the math symbols.
2: Yeah,
3: and
2: like,
3: stuff.
2: I don't. Is that Julia Roberts?
3: Is it?
2: I thought it was just a random blonde lady. I don't think it's her. We're talking about memes today. We were talking about the Irma Gerd girl. We showed Devin the Irma Gerd girl.
3: Irma Gerd. Yeah.
2: All right.
3: educating the younger generation. Well, you should get back to some songs, man.
2: Let's get back to the tunes. Ooh, yeah, because we're running out of time. Here comes Missing Persons up next on Switching to Glide. New Wave.
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0: We're back on the glide. That was a fun one. That was a song from way back.
3: Yeah, that was a song
0: that last
3: I
0: one.
3: First heard on the Rhodes College radio station way back in the mid-80s.
0: We are the weird. Shout out to Steve Selvage out there. If he's listening, he got excited about that last one.
3: Hopefully so.
0: I hadn't heard that in years and years, decades and decades. That was so fun.
3: It's definitely a fun song.
0: Yeah.
3: So I have to preface the name of the band by saying that this is the band had two lead singers, one of whom had a cat that attacked the keyboardist.
0: Okay.
3: And so they named their band, well, and then she left, but then they named their band
0: after
3: so it was Killer P Word, I guess. I don't know if I can go there. Killer.
0: Well, it's named after a cat, so like a pussy cat.
3: Yeah. Killer, yeah.
0: Killer pussy.
3: Yeah. Cat. Thank you. with Teenage Enema Nurses in Bondage.
0: Yeah.
3: From their 1982 EP of the same name.
0: So peppy, though. Like,
3: it's
0: yay!
3: Very peppy, yeah.
0: Very B-52 sounding,
3: But yeah, it's the keyboardist wrote the song on his accordion, according to their website. And the song in 2014, the song was ranked number 9 in the 10 most influential punk records of Arizona by the Phoenix New Times.
0: Oh, that's fun.
3: But yeah, it got a lot of airplay on like Rodney on the Rock and
0: in Arizona.
3: Rodney from LA or whatever. He played a lot of new wave and stuff. And early punk and Dr. Demento and
0: right on. Yeah, that sounds like a song Dr. Demento would play for sure.
3: So, but yeah, that is a fun song.
0: I remember us singing it when we were kids, like teenage. Well, we got the words wrong.
3: We thought it was.
0: I thought it was teenager. My nurse is in bondage. You know, like I'm like, why do they have a teenage nurse?
3: Right.
0: But then you thought
3: I was just. It was. I just went phonetically, and I thought it was teenager Manersh.
0: Manersh.
3: So I was like, I don't know what that means, but
0: teenager,
3: I like the song.
0: Manersh. And then honestly, I did not know till today. I thought it was a single teenager. My nurse, but.
3: Teenage.
0: You know, we both learned today it's Teenage Enema Nurses, plural.
3: Yeah.
0: So, like, we're learning new things all the time.
3: Oh, yeah. That's important to do in our 50s.
0: Yes, it is. Well, before that one, we had The Replacements with Kiss Me on the Bus off their album Tim from 1987, their fourth studio album. Oh, and fun fact, I didn't know this. The record Tim was produced by Tommy Ramone from the Ramones.
3: Nice.
0: Isn't that crazy? I didn't know that.
3: That is crazy.
0: And shout out to all my friends up in Minneapolis, because that's where the Replacements were formed. In 1979.
3: Oh, yeah. Let's see. Before that was Orchestral Maneuvres in the Dark, or OMD, with Messages, which came from their 1980 album of the name Orchestral Maneuvers in the Dark. Mm-hmm. And, two-piece synthesizer band. And I don't have much anything else.
0: Yeah.
3: but I do love that they're kind of considered like an early original synth pop kind of duo.
0: Yeah, I mean, that name, like, geez. Right. Orchestral Maneuvers in the Dark.
3: Right, right.
0: And Maneuvers is like the British spelling.
3: Maneuvers.
0: Maneuvers.
3: Or like the French
0: spelling.
3: Maneuvers.
0: Maneuvers.
3: Maneuvers.
0: Maneuvers. Before that, we kicked off that group of tunes with Missing Persons and Mental Hopscotch off their self-titled, it was a self-titled four-track EP, actually, from 1980, and it was not on their first album, Spring Session M, from 1982, but it appeared later on reissues of that album. And, man, I just found out today, looking at their Wikipedia, that, well, at least of the lead singer, Dale Bozzio, she, I didn't realize this, she was, when she was 21 years old, she and her cousin were attacked in a hotel room.
3: Whoa.
0: And, by some men who broke in, and then, like, she was dangling out the window at one point, and they pushed her out the window.
3: Dang.
0: It was not on the first floor. She hit the Holiday Inn sign. This is downtown LA in 1976.
3: That's crazy.
0: She hit the sign on her way down for the Holiday Inn and then, like, landed on the concrete and then, like, came to, like, 2 weeks later. She was in, like, a coma and stuff.
3: Oh, my God.
0: And then, so that incident inspired lyrics to, like, Destination Unknown and some other songs she did. She did a song called Windows, too.
3: Yeah.
0: And that was, like, based off that incident, so... That's kind of crazy.
3: That is crazy. Yeah.
0: They never found out who did it, but she said she forgave them. So, you know, I guess you gotta.
3: I guess that was

0: too.
1: Did she
0: did a lot of Zappa songs before and after Missing Persons. So, yeah, and in fact, it's Wikipedia says that she came to in Zappa's living room or something. I was like, how? You know, and then she was on life support after that. So I was like, well, I don't know how accurate this is.
1: Like Frank Zappa found her or something?
0: She woke up 2 weeks later in Frank Zappa's living room to Moon Unit playing the harp. She was blind and suffering a concussion. Maybe it wasn't 2 weeks later. I don't know about that. But she was relocated to a hospital on life support for 6 months. Like, geez, this is crazy. The doctors were surprised that she didn't pass away. Like, that's how bad her injuries were. So, pretty insane.
1: Dang. Yeah.
0: And yeah, probably one of the, I keep saying quintessential, but like.
1: Quintessential
0: 80s pop new wave singer. Like, amazing. I love her voice.
1: Yeah, they're.
0: Dale Bozzio from Missing Persons.
1: Yeah, Missing Persons is one of those bands that, like, it's not. It's not a guilty pleasure. Like, I actually legit like them.
0: And they were pretty big. They had some big, but not like massive, you know. They had some hits, I think, but.
1: Yeah.
0: Yeah. Middle of the road hits. All right. Well, let's get back to the tunes, eh? We're going to have to cut some again.
1: Again. I've already picked different songs some songs for next week in a different genre, so we can't do
0: part three. Yeah, we can't do that. Yeah, I've already picked mine too. All right, well, let's get back to the music on Switch and the Glass.
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1: 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This is Seth Moody, and you're in Memphis.
2: All right, back on the glide. We're wrapping things up.
3: Yep.
2: It's almost over. We got Amanda Dent here ready for...
3: she's getting ready.
2: 4 o'clock, Finders Keepers. So stick around for that. What did we just hear? My song. That last one was XTC with Life Begins at the Hop. Life Begins at the Hop. Actually, that song is from 1979 off their Drums and Wires album. That's kind of crazy.
3: Yeah.
2: There's
3: definitely like overlap.
2: Sure.
3: Yeah, between like very late.
2: Because the
3: 70s.
2: Album cover looks so 80s.
3: Yeah.
2: You know?
3: Yeah.
2: Well, it's 79, I guess. Yeah.
3: Yeah. Yeah. Well, I mean, that's like the song before that, Wasmo Nerys, with Checking Out the Checkout Girl, which was a single from 1978, and then also on the Things Aren't Right LP in 1979. And the singer, it's a stage name for some dude named Larry, but he briefly was one of the first hosts of MTV's Cutting Edge show, if you remember that. The Cutting Edge.
2: I don't remember that.
3: It featured like alternative and stuff before alternative was a thing.
2: Right. Well, it also is similar to the song before that, Elvis Costello with The Beat, which was released 1978.
3: Yep.
2: Off this year's model. So I picked all 70s songs here, I guess. Well, what about the first one we had there?
3: Well, that came from 1978.
2: No way!
3: Also, The Stranglers with Toiler on the Sea.
2: Toiler.
3: Not Toilet on the
2: Street. I know. Yeah. I thought it was Toilet on the Street.
3: From their Black and White album from 1978. But I picked that song not so much because I thought The Stranglers were like new wave, but because in the middle of the song, when he starts shouting, "A flock of seagulls, a flock of seagulls. Mike Skorer, the founder of A Flock of Seagulls, the lead singer and keyboardist, was at a Stranglers concert. And,
2: oh, wow.
3: Quote, "My favorite band was The Stranglers. One of their songs was called Toiler on the Sea. We were at one of their concerts when the singer shouts out, 'A flock of seagulls.' We were in the front row. He looked right at us and called out, 'A flock of seagulls.'
2: No way.
3: We took it as a sign."
2: Aww.
3: Everyone was like, wow, what a strange name. And so
2: now
3: we know where A Flock of Seagulls got their name.
2: Wow, that's incredible. Nice. Love it. And, of course, that's the guy with the hair from Flock of Seagulls. Yeah.
3: Right. That Chandler on Friends when they showed them in the
2: 80s.
3: He had the Flock of Seagulls hair.
2: Yeah, he had that hairdo. All right, well, we got about 7 minutes left. Let's play, like, one song and then come back, maybe, or two songs.
3: Which one you want to do?
2: I don't know. We'll see. Let's play The Cure up next on Switching the Glide.
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0: All right. Almost, we're like, oh,
1: almost
0: quick.
1: Lost it. Almost
0: oh, yeah. Yeah. We only had time for one, really. So, yeah, that was The Cure with Boys Don't Cry. Boys Don't Cry from 1979.
1: They really don't.
0: And it was a single from 1979. They later did a whole album called Boys Don't Cry in 1980. But, oh, and, you know, and of course, The Cure is still playing. I mean, they formed in 1976 in Crawley, England.
2: For some reason, I thought they formed later, England. But 76.
0: 76, wow. Yeah. Yeah, that song was from 1979, dude.
2: Well, crazy? I mean, that makes sense to me, but for them to be together since 76.
0: I mean, they've released so many albums, but their latest album was from 2024. And it's called Songs of a Lost World, and it won them their first Grammy Awards in 2024. After how many? Almost 50 years together? Like, jeez.
2: And that thing 48
0: years
2: earlier,
0: later? Yeah, isn't that crazy? All right. Oh, shoot. We got to get out of here. We're running out of time. Here comes a little Echo and the Bunnymen here with Bring on the Dancing Horses from 1985.
1: We'll see you next week
0: on the Glide. 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

All right, a little extra long set there. Okay, what do we got? What did we just hear? Oh, we heard Blaze Foley, of course, with Clay Pigeons. Before that, Dijon with Another Baby. Angelo D'Agostin with Spirit of the Unknown. White Fence with Evaporating Love. Cindy with Another Country. And then Flying Lotus kicked things off with Captain Colonel. And if you didn't catch all that, you're also welcome to go to WIXR, look at playlists, listen to archives, buy merch, and of course, we love it if you donate to WIXR. 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Big thanks to Lori and Andy of Switch and the Glide. Oh, Lori must have dipped out to go to the ladies. All right. They're actually hanging out here for a minute, which is nice. So usually they got to bust on out of here. Okay, let's see what we got next. We have Radhika. This is Since Yesterday right here on WIXR.

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Okay, that was Stuck with Totally Vexed. And before that, Sold American with Freeing Wheels. Some Modern Woman before that with Johnny's Dream World right here on Finders Keepers on WXR 91.7 FM Memphis. Thanks for bearing with me, all. I'm kind of coming off of the River Beat flu, if you will. Anywho, thanks for listening. I'm Amanda. I'm here every Friday from 4 to 6. And we're going to hear some new Father John Misty. How about that? This is The Payoff right here on WXR.

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That was a brand new track from Case Oates, Bottom of an Afternoon. For that, Double Standard to Maine, some TV on the Radio with You, and Goodbye Irish, Franklin, as well as Vera Ellen with Thaw, right here on Finders Keepers on WYXR 91.7 FM Memphis. I hope you're having a delightful Friday afternoon on this beautiful day in Memphis, Tennessee. And thank you so much for joining me. I hope you're going to keep it tuned all night long. Cole Wheeler's coming up at 6 for Life on Deck. Then we have Bread and Butter Radio with DJ Rhinestone. And then the Musical Adventures of Larry Heard. All kinds of goodness, y'all. Keep it locked. Let's hear from... Actually, I skipped a song. I forgot to... The last song we heard was TV Girl and George Clanton and Frankie Cosmos. My bad. And then Quesos before that. All right. I river beat it a little too hard, y'all. So let's hear new stuff from Lamb Chop. This is Weekend.

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All right, a couple new tunes. That one's from Aldous Harding and H. Hawkins. That was Venus in the Zinnia before that, Tape Toy with Mess. A very much not so new song before that. Woo! Camera Obscura with The Sweetest Thing. And we heard from Freako before that, Something Worth Waiting For, right here on Finders Keepers on WXR 91.7 FM Memphis. Sorry for my voice. Getting over a little something, getting over a little bug. But I do appreciate you listening. 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And I'm just going to keep playing some tunes. This is Mui Ziu. And the name of it is Paralyze Me. Yeah, there you go.

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0: time machine. He's returned to sender for that Gretel with the perfect body. Local Natives featuring Sylvan Esso with Dark Days. And then we also heard from Weird Nightmare. Before that, Where I Belong, right here in Finders Keepers on WYXR 91.7 FM Memphis. Closing things out with the news. 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
1: This is the Daily Memphian Evening News Brief. Deputy Sheriff Anthony Buckner moved one step closer to becoming the next Shelby County Sheriff after winning Tuesday's Democratic primary. Samuel Hardiman says Buckner held an overwhelming lead in primary votes in a campaign where he lapped the competition in fundraising.
2: Longtime Shelby County Sheriff's employee Anthony Buckner won the Democratic primary for Shelby County Sheriff on Tuesday night. He earned 60% of the votes, about 42,000 votes cast for him. He will likely have a significant fundraising advantage over Republican nominee Brad Less, given the amount of cash on hand the two had at the end of the latest public reporting period. Less had about $1,700 on hand compared to Buckner's roughly $283,000 as of March 31st. Whoever wins the sheriff's race in August will have to deal with an overcrowded and understaffed Shelby County Jail, also known as 201 Poplar. For the Daily Memphian, I'm Samuel Hardiman.
1: Two women were shot at Out Memphis in the Cooper Young neighborhood on May 5th after a dispute erupted during a community dinner, according to police. The shooter was on the run late Tuesday while the two victims were in critical condition at Regional 1 Hospital. It happened around 4:15 p.m. Tuesday inside the nonprofit at 892 Cooper Street as a hot meal was being served to the community's LGBTQ+ population. Memphis Police Department Colonel Marcus Worthy says two people at the dinner began arguing, and one of them pulled a gun and opened fire. The shooter missed the person they were arguing with and instead hit two bystanders. A witness on the scene said he saw paramedics take both women out of the building. One woman, he said, appeared to have a stomach wound, though he believed both were conscious. Out Memphis Executive Director Molly Quinn said the shooting will not deter the organization's commitment to serving their local community, and their doors will remain open. For Jody Callahan, I'm Natalie Van Gundy. More on these stories and others are available at dailymemphian.com.

All right, 91.7 WYXR, Memphis, Tennessee. This is Life on Deck. I'm Cole, here every Friday from 6 to 7. You know how it is. Hope everybody's having a great Friday evening. Hope everybody's week was good. If it wasn't, it's over, mostly. At least the work week is for most people. Again, I'm here till 7.

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